Christopher Northfield. Opiapia ball also some wine up at your place in the bridge and wish here. Into the bottom of Isaac Hine. Isaac Hine, a kitabono. Was someone bombing Boo. Or Chinchenso. Or the bottom of the captain. Victor Lindelof. Or also the bottom of Gibral Goodmonson. Back to Alexander Isaac. Back to Yasina Yari. Was spreading play. Was spreading a long one. Or the Amak Gustav. Gustav. We beating the marker, and so they beat. Yeah, just born if you Gustav in sim. Born a baby, Ali Abdi. Ali Abdi back to Mara Kick to Jan Velari. Velari the born of my Medjbri Hanibri. Yeah, just born if you in sim, so they beat. We fight to a winning born back. We cut to a tenny. Medjbri Hanibri. He's not been bad. We sending in a pass. Pass of the man. Ali Abdi no pass into Bianco. Into a throw in. Oh, the defensive area of the Sweden national team. 7 minutes striker is saying and one day quick remo. 20 minutes now, so Enchebia. Referee no Bishina Benny accord a hydration break. 20 minutes now, so Enchebia. Referee Bishina Benny accord a hydration break. Machetcho Machel. Safi FIFA World Cup no be beer bottle no. Temperature no was so wet anymore. Say it's FIFA yen say you put 20 minutes beer boys and German home and no coponsu. For bear 1-2 minutes be. No more Samson bra. It's Enchebia ever caught a hydration break. Boys ne konu munsua yansu yebe bo Benny Snibi. Boys ne konu munsua yansu yebe bo Benny Snibi. Yantu aso yato bo ne tempaso bo ne BBD. Benjamin Nigerian, Benjamin Nigerian of Sweden. Watene ne marka or the bo nama Victor Gokeres. Victor Gokeres the bo na sign itidi akoma Gustav. Gustav the bo nama Alexander Isaac. Onoso the bo nama Nimia Isaac abaku Isaac Hine. Onoso the bo nama Victor Lindelof back to Gustav. Gustav on far down the right. We're beating the Makana. We're sending across. So there be Victor Gokeres born in Sayo. Born over the 18 yard box. Nichi born in Sayo. Tunisia for number defending on the lines. Ilias Saad. Ilias Saad. What tenny? You're born in 80. Ilias Saad. We're beating Gabriel Goodmonson. I mean, you're born in 80. The referee say a foul. But the answer never foul. No. Young Kode. Need that hydration break. Young gonna need that hydration break. The hydration break on a time in here. Statistics never ha. Facts never ha. Sweden. The Bako Semo FIFA World Cup, you know what saying? Tunisia Bako Semo FIFA World Cup, you know what saying? Numbers in here. Answer number the numbers number one. My men come up Benny's beverages, maybe. Boys, they call them Munzo. My men, some men call them Benny's. No, you best answer about.

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The hydration breaking up still higher. Connect 97.1 FM. Boys, not going to move. So, you see, I'm Benny's beverages. Maybe. Yako hydration breaking an air foul ball for Tunisia. Everybody, it's your Sweden. And the arrest started playing Tempasso. Tunisia, the Kita Bono. Rani Kadira. Or the Bono signed the T. Or the Kakama. The captain, Elias Shakiri. Or the Bono Kakama, Ima Rekik. To the right side, Montasa Talibi. Montasa Talibi back to Umar Rekik. Umar Rekik, the Bono Kakama. Mohamed Amin Ben Hamda. The left-sided player. And also the bonus sign the T. Or the Kakoma, Rani Kadira. Rani Kadira back to Mohamed Amin Ben Hamda. I'm about born with it all. Jan Valari. I'm about born with Bobby. Hatchby. And I say Hannibal Matchbury. Hannibal Matchbury. I'm about born with Fimfio. I'm about to be there. You're trying to waste your answer. The ball now signed the T. Back to Hannibal Matchbury. But sending in a long one. Or we'll find Elias Saad. Elias Saad, there'll be ball up to me and call. Ball like Elias Saad, boy, you know. And to me and call. Across the share. Referee see a goal kick. Referee see a goal kick. Sweden are back on some of the FIFA World Cup in the Senate here. World Cup in Sweden. We're bombing back, back, back, Sami and Sam. We make it 13 appearances for the FIFA World Cup. And when it comes to the FIFA World Cup, Sweden on your novice. On your novice, 13 appearances, not bad. On your novice. 1934, Kopiemu. 1938, Kopiemu. In 1950, 58. 1970, 1974. 1978, in 1990, 1994. My first ever FIFA World Cup. In 2002, 2006, 2018, and 2026. Into 13 solid times. 13 solid times. And a Sweden akwa Kopiem. Wapo matches na bako bako 51. The wins near 19. The draws near 13. Loses near 19. Goals I was say 86. And yeah, they are two not name, 74. Hannibal Matchbury behind the 18-yard box of the Sweden national team. Was sending across. I'm find Elias Saad. There be Victor Lindelof for pinball the field. Born up Umar Rekik inside. Or the born up Hannibal Matchbury was sending. Was spreading play beautifully to the right side of the pitch. Born up account Umar Rekik. Rex Freeze there be. Referee said there be. Born up trash here. You throw in. Jan Valari went to me for Bono. Into a throw-in, Graham Potter, the head coach for Sweden, formerly of Chelsea Football Club and Brighton over Albion, in the English Premiership, with bonnet tie, the inner white, jacket near Tuntum, down near Tuntum, what can in Samuasa? Sweden best performance over the FIFA World Cup, you know? 1958, I'm a runner-up, I'm the second, I'm losing 5-2 to Brazil, and I'm going to face Stockholm. In 1950, or the third, it was one of the earliest, the great World Cup campaigns. And in 1994, in the third playoff match, Bulgaria turned upon by 4-0. In Japan, the FIFA World Cup, Oshadanya Bad, in 2018 and after 2018, Sweden reached the quarterfinals. World Cup, despite almost superstar striker Zlatan Ibrahimovic not in the squad. But no, what we do, the quarterfinals. Yantua commentary, so, but they Tunisia, Diabe, bro. Alexander Isak on the counter break. Alexander Isak, it is a 2v2. Alexander Isak, Victor Gokere, she called Isak, a push shot, a goal. Alexander Isak, Alexander Isak, Alexander Isak, getting his name on the score sheet for the Sweden national team. As I speak to you, 29 minutes on the airport. It is 22, Tunisia 0. Sweden 2, Tunisia 0. Sweden 2, Tunisia 0. Now a counter attack. And you're born in Tempasso. You're the two of my Alexander Isak. Around the center circle.
A far born a wassail. A war born a so. A BT two players. A dummy omo. 18 yard box niti. A born a cream right 18 yard box nim. A tria. Panyain. Goalkeeper. Abdel Muhib Samak. Buntimi anyawashi. Goalkeeper Abdel Muhib Samak. Buntimi anyawashi. Two similar goals. And a goal sank. Also, goalkeeper to me will be especially with the second one. Isaka say. Goalkeeper Abdel Muhib Samak. Abdel Muhib Samak. Sinakain. Adama Club African. Nanko so to me will be beer when to me and will be. Into what you do. Obenomana. Yenche. Sabona Santem Paso. Bonababedi. Amin Abdiho. Amin Abdi. On the bottom of Elias' side. In the 18 yard box of the Sweden defense. Sweden for a clear on my lines. Kaya a problem there must Sweden for no. Kaya a problem there must Sweden for no. Kaya a problem there must Sweden for no. 31 minutes and a ball. Sweden has a 2. Tunisian Shabi. Tunisia becomes the second African country in this particular campaign. What conceded 2 goals? South Africa G2, Tunisia as well G2. Morocco say it. Ivory Coast say it. Sanso. Sam Mini Mienuno. Oma say. Ivory Coast said 1, Morocco said 1, Brazil said 1. I'm talking about goals. Africa yet to me, I say. The same year, you conceded 4. Africa has scored 2. And you conceded 4. And Sharanyo, and Sharanye, you have to borrow in Tempaso. Bonus within the control, bono. Alexander Isak or the Bonama Alexander Bernardson on the right, Bernardson and so born near corner kick, your ball near the Tunisia. Alexander Bernardson Yasin Ayari, the scorer of the first goal. Wakakutina Bonetti boys in Yanago good keep on the soul. Yasin Ayari, Waba Bonetti, wind up him. Victor Lindelof, the Tiakabon, so there be Yachinatari, no complaining the threat. Referee Perez Falcon was the referee almost to Chimatari and who made Jesse Nomopa among Kanaman for Momo Connor, a boy and a Victor Lindelof, Niti Carbono Unyaboni ye. There be Winyaboni ye, Winyaboni ye, Niti Carbono, but then born into me and connected well into the back post. It's a candidate and a genus winning 2 Tunisia 0. Yen to a commentary, this way a goal kick. Abdul Muhib Samak of Club African, Obo Bonnetin, Tintin, the body seam. He was trying to find Ali Abdi, and Tumi Anko. And they're throwing. They're throwing Tunisia bench, number Jabruta. Tunisia bench, number Jabruta. I'm with Dean Komo. I'm with Danny Betuan Yabatiaka. I took throwing in Tempaso. Bonnebedi, Gabriel Goodmanson Hall. Gabriel Goodmanson, the left back. But then I know, but the Bonna signed the Chidi Arma. Alex Hike. Alex Hine, or the Bonama, the captain Victor Lindelof, and also back to number 2 player, Gustav, the Bonasama, Alex Hine, Bium, Alex Hine, Bekodichiana, they be all born in the code name, or the man, number 10, the star boy, Benjamin Nigerian, ball of controlling to me and cop, the Abedi Tunisia for an answer. Amin Abdi, above born in 10, the future, Jasper Karlstrom. But the Hunger Cup on a goal kick, your body, the tier Sweden. Jasper Karlstrom. On not setting Alexander Isak up for the second goal. It was just around the center circle. And a born by your control here. Or body two, any more than Alexander Isak's on before born and call. Isak war born so. Bakumienu. Kelly born at the chassis. Natanakasa. A 2-0. A throwing here to born in Tempaso. Ababeti. Gustav Levi Kick, Abo Bonnetin Tintin, but then Alexander Isak, Isak will control Bonana, there be Isak into your control.
Nzi Mutasa Talibi, Odunwaka born a throw-in. Alexander Isaac, wafu born in Tempasso, Atodia money player. Victor Gokeres, Gokeres the born ama. Yasina Yari, Yasina Yari, Yabaje born ana, Yasina Yari with me winning corner. Yasina Yari with me winning corner. Anis Ben Slimani. Oye Jumano. Okobasa. Yenda Biola Sportswear Equipment, I say. Yenda Western Hill Enterprise, I say. Ne yenda Benis, Bobo, Benis, the dead. Benis, Bobo. Benis Beverages 3-1. Benis Beverages 3-1, chocolate, coffee, creamer, a yakona. Yabo born in the rim, wind up him, goalkeeper Samako, be born if you're born in say, yeah, still pintain the 18 yard box, sweating for number a day, to reach your clear on my lines, and you're drawing your toe. Near the tier, Tunisia, Victor Gokeres. Pintain be your cohon. Referee say, Yan Chain, Utia BB, Debi, or say, you're drawing Yanto Tron in Tempasso. Nti Gibral Goodmontin wako fa bono. 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Ena wako wako fa bono. Ujini chiri wa sin wine and budget pass. Messages name Bryce Samesa. 0558817618. 0558817618. 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Into the 18 yard box. Alexander Isaac. Opeya den. No, he's been brought down. Referee yan tu aso. Victor Lindelof. Abo bwa nintin tin tin. Di esim. The ball is still around. The danger area. Of the Tunisian defense. Alexander Isaac. Wako bwa no. Two markers. Wikita bwa no fefefe. Wadi bwa nama. Benjamin. Benjamin a control bwa no. The Bonama Gabriel Goodmontin back to Benjamin to Alexander Bernardson. Bernardson the Bonama, another Isaac Kine. Why no more put in team? Tintin Treaty, only your feature will be Biojina no Jina. Tintin Treaty. Isaac Kine the Bonama, the captain. Victor Lindelof, Washeshe, Victor Gokeres back to Alexander Isaac. The number 9 shattered player around the goal area. Alexander Isaac. Also there be. Pass Imak Isaac Mayana into Mianko. Tunisia for Rajabono. I'm going to try somebody breaking on the counter. And so there be, they've been pressed. The ball has been retrieved back. Sweden for the retrieve Bono. There be. Bola Gustav Eko Boyano. Oba Bono Buhunu. And say, throw in my message in for you. We say bro, good morning, doing the listening side with Simin team. Sweden 3, Tunisia 1. Mate, Sweden ashemu mienu. It's a kaba akoma de bakan now 3 na bim. Tunisia so dia ne park no nyanse, enti yanhwe se. 2 goals na ka we 3 na ebepa. Because of prediction there 4 goals, a 3-1 there, say 4 goals. But then yashemu mienu, Sweden ashemu mienu enti yanhwe. Era ko Simin team fo nyina se, munkosuntie. Era mo se, 140 and count, next time 14 count ho mame. 0558817618. 0558817618. We say, bro, you do all. Connect 97.1. Edini Adain. Isaiah, nah. Be sure say Isaiah. Say, bro, you do all. Isaiah. Sweden 2, Tunisia 0. 2-0 ne di anu anu masano. Si se bi ambekan wana o prediction na bim. Yes, wasendi di ni correcta Isaiah. Isaiah me da se. Me saka o message no. Bako sanso wama mi yinfio. We say I'm quick. I'm doing the listening side of Sikado. Nice commentary. Sweden 2, Tunisia 1. Mate Sweden na show mu 2 no. Akasa Tunisia 1 ebe bim. Yan to has a 39 minutes in the ball. Bona wabi di Victor Gokeresho. We beat the marker beautifully. Was sending across one they're connected. The ball has been connected. So there be. Amin Talibi. Montasa Amin Talibi. We defend the year. In the ball near goal kick. Omar started playing Tempasso. Bona wabi di Yan Velari. Yan Velari the ball confirm for you. Or the coma Elias Saad. The player for Hanover 96 or Trice Abachimiansa, and so there be Bonnie Boakim.
Yassin Ayari, the scorer of the goal. Especially the first one. Watch a Bono. Or the Bono come fin fin. What's the same? What's the same? What's the same? On your Ghana also, what's the same? Jasper Karlstrom, now have a Bono. Surging forward. Or the Bono on the left side. Or the man Gustav. Gustav. Gustav Dina Bono. So. Or the man Alexander Isak. Isak, I call me back a quantity. Or the man the captain. Victor Lindelof. Bono sign the chair. Come on. Another Isak. Isak Hine. Or the Bono, my two-shirted player. Gustav. Robert Borden, ten, they are talking about Gabriel Goodmonson. It's okay, bro. Goodmonson, ball or boy, I'll share. Alexander Bernardsen, no Bernardsen into Mianko. Into a throw in your ball. And I say, a goal kick, your ball near the tier Sweden. To reach your phone up a ball in Tempaso. Ball in Kita Montesa Talbi. Montesa Talbi, a quick shot, the man, the captain. Elias Shakiri, back to his goalkeeper. Shamak, Robert Borden, ten, the ball in the seam. Wind up him. The ball has been controlled by the chest of Ali Abdi. Ali Abdi. Why should Hannibal Midsbury? Hannibal Midsbury has been brought down. The booth was sorry, we're copying. Benjamin Nigerian. Referee Falcon Perez. We're afraid Hannibal Midsbury said, bruh. We're afraid Hannibal Midsbury said, bruh. We're seeing your butter. We're seeing your minimum. We're coming, bruh.

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1: What the hell is this Sunday? What's this Sunday? What the fuck?
0: I'll say, yeah, my brother. My brother, who I'm talking. He's on the Lord. Lord, I bless you. I'll say, my son,
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0: Hey! Hey!
1: Raphael!
0: Hey! Hey! Hey! Hey! Hey! Hey! Hey! Hey! Hey! Hey! Hey! Hey! Hey! Hey! Hey! Hey! Hey! Hey! Hey! Hey! Hey! Hey! Hey! Hey! Hey! Hey! Hey! Hey! Hey! Hey! Hey! Hey! Hey! Hey! Hey! Hey! Hey! Hey! Hey! Hey! Hey! Hey! Hey! Hey! Hey! Hey! Hey! Hey! Hey! Hey! Hey! Hey! Hey! Hey! Hey! Hey! Hey! Hey! Hey! Hey! Hey! Hey! Hey! Hey! Hey! Hey! Hey! Hey! Hey! Hey! Hey! Hey! Hey! Hey! Hey! Hey! Hey! Hey! Hey! Hey! Hey! Hey! Hey! Hey! Hey! Hey! Hey! Hey! Hey! Hey! Hey! Hey!

0: no one did it. No one can. I would try. When you're minimum, what did you say? About in a mafrawa minimum, Namisa will suffer your frivo for planets. You know, you are free, Miba, your view, and my own free me. But the matter of that, I mean, I'm for me to be free. Your view, and my own free. Kai at the time of the ship.
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meeting for meeting the ICC Showboy. A return is on the Chipa with Anthony Ishira, the Preacher Man.

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In the name of Jesus.

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I will lift his name high. I will glorify his name. In times of perplexities, I will glorify the name of the Lord. No weapon that forms against me shall prosper. Any tongue that rises against me shall be condemned.

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And I was saying, so I'll cry on soon. I share as well as yes, to me, and a dancer. A catcher sitting in Ankaun and Krupo, what do many a tear for an opae? There can as a sedanka with the anope water. A brand and quana so cry and we now what do you want? There can as ye, you are a camp for the show and you yam. Shira would be okay, see what it. Why, yes, so Christo Denham.

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I will glorify his name. In times of perplexities, I will glorify the name of the Lord. No weapon that forms against me shall prosper. Any tongue that rises against me shall be condemned. 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
1: I will lift his name high.
0: Amba boa fo me shi amwa no pa e wo Jesus Christ dena mo ayo no kwa fo nya nkropo ono si a oyo Jesus.
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0: Ano kwa ufo nyang krupo ano pai. 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
0: 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I've been sure some panel. On show and sound where Juma. 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
0: 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Man, I'm a genius. I'm so dumb. I'm crippled. I'm not paying. We should not be crippled. I'm not paying. We're not too much. We're too much. I need to work on it. I should not call you. I'm crippled. We are Jesus Christ.
1: Let's praise the Lord.
0: I said, back in conversation, I'm out. She's here. Ya shall work up, Nazi. If ever she say your time, no more. And went to young tea and come from DC, there's a work up now.
1: Singing
0: never to what he has yet.
1: I will lift his name high.
0: You'll be fire and time, Nibby. And to one tea and car, there's a quarter sack of cranker crab.
1: Time's open.
0: When you wake up now, after Nina, the Ginamama.
1: No weapon
0: down. Let us say, at the timetable, and I'm the amount.
1: Second,
0: we shall be condemned to the BI. If I am, but because of work up, I didn't miss that. I bought one corner.
1: It's okay,
0: watch what he has yet.
1: Singing up,
0: check it out like a crowd.
1: Singing up, hey, singing up.
0: Oh, my main man in Shira, today is my birthday, so just pray for me.
1: Yeah,
0: and my family especially.
1: Yeah.

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0: of the moon, what yes, so Christo demo. 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The Pachawa, yes, yeah. I'm a very, very happy birthday.
1: A moment like this.
0: Even Suye,
1: I'm singing.
0: Teacher Antony Kufiakwa. Amen.
1: In times of perplexities,
0: we free auntie again. Now the moment of I said, Lord, I'm very, very grateful for another week.
1: Rise against me,
0: preacher man. 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
1: Hallelujah.

0: Adam on Namia soon smarter than Nante Minyan Abo Daniels. Adam on Namia soon smarter than Nante. What? Why, yes, to Christo Denemo. Uncle Son only when you come from Mamma Vate. 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
1: Sing it
0: up. Sanan Oja is to say, I'm an Italian Suani. And the fun of my come out with your India. I would have done uncontrolled a town from my water. I went in and show and say, belated one to you.
1: Once again,
0: Labo Daniel. Imperial Quarter Second Knee. I want to defraud the
1: premier.
0: Way free. 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
0: it now. On the Ega Eddie and Coma or Slasso, I'm going to warn you and soon we know beer and any other. 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

0: Bujo ama rade nkoso no mo aho ne wate ama oye koduro sunsun emfa mame ye koduro sunsun rade emfa nyare o emfa nto so mame wate wo yesu kristo dinemo mi se ujine ma urade rade nkoso no mo aho de no wo yesu kristo dinemo en cheme kwa apostle johnson suleman enje wa ye crowd o studio bi ngami asem bebre ye en chekura ye from me the preacher man Anthony Inshira every year Radio you be an eye? Coach Kwanza, Francis Heyman, Solo, Parak Minta Brown, Ejina Yenanzo.
1: Sing a new song. I will lift his name high. 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
0: Thank you, Jesus, for today.
1: My blessings.
0: Keep blessing my family. Oh my God. The Lord will bless you, okay? 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I see your friend Grace. But the way for quick one of the premier. Apostle Johnson Suleiman and Chain.
1: Hallelujah. Let's sing it together now. Sing it out. Sing it out.
0: DJ Disturb the Soul of Music Continental. I know so many more. 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Apostle Ayakra.
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3: In Psalm 73 verse 22, he said, I was ignorant, I was foolish, so I was like a beast before him. Ignorance reduces mortals to the class of animals.
2: Spread the good news. Your time has come.
3: That you lost a battle doesn't mean you have lost the war. Transition is you understanding that for every seeming end, there is a bend. Do not serve God because of our wants, our needs. We serve God out of love. It's a part of our life. What is leprosy? Leprosy is shame. Leprosy is disgrace. Anything that makes you a misfit in the community of men is leprosy. Don't seek great men, just seek value. When you have value, great men will find you. If you are a self-centered person, Christianity is not good for you. I will just advise you. If you are a person who thinks more of yourself, no, it's not. Life is not good for you. A nurse, I was sharing that with them in America. Somebody told me a story. A woman who is a nurse, she's conscious. Once it's 6 a.m., she carry her things and walk away. So sometimes, knowing the medical practice, sometimes there are emergencies that will keep you beyond your stipulated timing. She doesn't care. One day is six. I've closed. One time, someone had an accident, and they said the person was bleeding seriously. And they are, madam, there's a case. They just called us. They are bringing. Please, he said, it's 6 a.m. I'm leaving. There's a case. It's 6 a.m. I'm leaving. She entered the car. Doctor entered the car, drove out, and they brought in the man. The man bled and bled and bled. They were calling her. She wasn't picking. After about an hour, the man died. It was her husband. Why? Because of that heart of self. In fact, that is not a profession if you are self-centered. There are things you can't achieve when your life is all about yourself. Once there's no benefit, there's no loyalty. No, that's not what life is all about. I wish I'm speaking to somebody here. You must have that understanding. This girl went through, I'm sure she must have gone through emotional battles. Where is the God of Israel? I'm going through all this. God is quiet. Can I say this to you? As you go through challenges, learn the lessons, forget the details. Learn the lessons, forget the details. Learn, God, why is this happening? God wants you, your faith to be strengthened. Stop the details. So they now sold me. So they now captured me. A homie. Who are you? A homie. A homie. A homie. This girl did not forget the God of Israel. Despite the battle. So what are the errors in transition? Number one error, the Bible says, and Elisha said to him, go and wash in Jordan. She said, what? He said, me. Number one, he didn't come out of his house. He didn't come out to see me. Pride. The first error of transition is pride. Pride. Pride. Proverbs 16:18. Pride goeth before a fall. Every man that has fallen, pride has escorted him there. Every man that has fallen, Proverbs 11 verse 2. Every man that has fallen, pride escorted him. When pride cometh, then cometh shame. Proverbs 29:23. A man's pride shall bring him low. James chapter 4 verse 6. 1 Peter 5 verse 5. He says, God resisted the proud and gives grace to the humble. When a man is humble, he's a candidate for grace. Every humble man is a candidate for grace. 1 Peter chapter 5 verse 6. He says, humble yourself under the mighty hand of God. He says, and in due time, he will exalt you. Pride is a killer of destiny. Pride. Pride. Pride. 1 Corinthians 8 verse 2. He says, that thing that he knows, he know not as he ought to know. He that think he knoweth, he know not as he ought to know. Pride. This man had, he had a structure in his mind. You know, pride, one of the elements of pride is insisting on having things done your way. It's either your way or no way. It's not principle, it's pride. Either your way or no way. There are people today that are full of themselves. If it's not their opinion, then it is wrong. If it's not the way they want it, then it's not correct. Anything that's not their suggestion does not stand.

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0: 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In see, Danny was a bass as a cray. Or son it was a truck account to know if we bass and no was a one zaman a good truck in him. 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In see, one of what we say, men done a pay over Ivory Coast, which yet you be a rye. Wana wawuritse mo Togo, Benin, Niger, Senegal, Cameroon. 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Wasodo ten ten ten. 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Adom grace. And a pay on the one summoner as a pay policy. Hey, Nancha Warakado be your smartphone, be apostle. Nimi Paul question chamanka ho. U send that tete ya musum meze show one na wore kanyankopan na summon abba summon who do. Now see chu na droman Emi Paul. Emi Paul. What's a man bent some missin is a can for Emi Paul? 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Yeah. 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Awun if show me wara ikerum wa. 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Sa a drum kawa. 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Also put a waraka in kawan. Fasha utsroma there. 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

0: timetable sian for World Cup and so good record or shall set down 11th. In the bayade day number 5, the 5th day. African countries say you create you do. Nyanemu anan is a kind of the Hanana Kabor. A bienny busy when go African Yanini Masi. Ishe ended in the Nansa Ball and Morocco when you Brazil for a boy. The one you want to boy and Cassa. Oh, yeah, 1-1. Ended that so Ivory Coast, I began. Was so equal to for him was so on a cow cry equal to win to man. So 98 minutes old. Not sure what to worry about Bop Nangin. South Africa is the Yenin. I wonder what's so on and host nation Mexico. Was someone a kawi being a win to man? Na ahanamachi enyi mguasa Tunisia wazi guinyene yungu. 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And in so far, four African countries in the Yabon. A crack to draw Ukraine. In the being a lose South Africa, no Tunisia. One walk crying 1-5 year and be few. Ghana Yanazan, you could that na yoda. I confuse her. Ghana Yanazan, the first half and Yabon Wukuda. The second half in Yabon Yoda. Hey, young. Yarabo first half Wukuda. Na Yabo second half Yoda. Send a match and a shall say 11 o'clock in your group. And see, whatever half time, or yeah, 11:45. 0 quarter. Wakaja wana humbaya 15 minutes. Wababana wabo 12 yanta the next day. And send a gun again a match in the first half and you could. Second half, yeah, yawda. You're on 2 days.
1: Una to me. 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

0: 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Hamper, papa, papa. 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Or your hampers and cuckoo do. 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Abdumajido Krugu, Nane Ek, my dominating in Ara. Yadasi, one of the ways I can infant. Mamma Pamoni showed him Yari and Damai. Zama Womb Papa. Incident, gentlemen, and I am with some crime. My Yazi, Zama, I am with Zama. Oh, for Sasa, I upon you since the second year. Or you become HL option. Honestly, Daniel, our campus, no, your call. Okra no roommate dam rabam na opopo dabara okra wamba na bodde na danu fide we ngoda odam pano it was an akasha mortuary everybody should be praying and a police of swaro kwa kaja constre na was the aye postmortem ahwe azepot yokun of as for ye yen ye careful yen ye careful at yen ye careful yo
1: share your body so ye ni aye mo so ye
0: Oh, on your call was so offer BB Shaya, rubber, no cry. 20 years. On the Oko, the neighbors here for wage and one of them yaw and at it in a more general. Miss Yabafe, if you
2: would
0: anyway, I'm more so and them Pim Pimmingen and Nagitia, or Zenuncia Broom and Samana Brian, on a children, Masana Banner paying Samana Dorson. Mamma Fanda, some of a technician on duty, DJ the step. No, you be shining and I'm another not your president. But I was sitting with him, Matty. What from in Shiraba Park? We said, Simpson, good morning.

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Four of us in the school and on Charababati, Oruko School, Medal of September. 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On Noma, a bat and a witching woman, maybe you're a Nazar. Now, on Noma, Madame Edu Parking, she's in it. He says, here, a bat and a winch, maybe you may be. He bought to Manamo of us and the means of me a check or prep. Obodu School, one away, your radio, your star. 713 star. 821 hash. Ibotum sonar fre 0507. Ibo 0 ebasa. And a 752 I. Ibotum sonar kotia wo ADB branch biarenyim uogana. Prestige shopping. Promotion for Fra Warrior Watson is in World Cup a peaky promo on Namudima TV Saka Saka sending in Nana Water to do. Hey, Nazina Watson, don't worry, I'll follow the Mia. Prestige shopping World Cup a peaky promo. Young Kwana Yam Kotong and a television set. On ye a cousin Kenny and send the World Cup each of Mary Yavi. Got the World Cup and I 37 days soon. In Danny Day number 5. In Tenendani Yarakanoko. Ipianzamani bia our dents and Pierre Jones on Sedama on World Cup in the Yarra won't say si for the attitude boom boom boom boom. It turns them and binum so ya sanacha was it. Obi Benya onion blender, TV garden, a fridge garden, and then come high. Equata cra de Sego Junction, Eddie Motosapi Muara, and will be a SD hospital for no one. No offset in the yaw. Wafrang and Prestige Shopping, World Cup a peaky promo, the Antamina Kajo's eye. On Galicious a being Waha promo, on Gana Warrior them promotion you. And I was this Sika 4 million Ghana to do. I will cook Romana Korea on Ga Powder promo Sashi. Na Onga Shrimp Tablet Promo Rappers 2020 is a kobe biara unima da wajiji bina. 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Yeah, off si Jimama Hospital. 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

0: 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cable e banya na western region ha ye ne main distributor ne jomara electrical your market sector it ye na watching an eye ibia phones some can try with that I wouldn't see in a wabba second it up rather high and pedo biaraze iPhone beka when you mine ain't seen a wasa wasa bra iPhone and a piano for fruitier rubber and as the way you soon waka cry so nyanyo wagana card na ke juma ya try zebe jibiara type biara you would be it's here 40% and 6 in the world spread and now more by your 3 months no many chien in yayo. It do takra da. Oh, Maminchia First Samuel Enterprise. First Samuel na bring him wara. Ibongo yi be a phones. One kade was sick as in if you win so what you be BS. One for BB around fair and fin so. Into no corner kaji was the iPhone type sending in a Ofi XL. ZK17 Pro Max I. A pada friend be some way 0204-107-431. So 0204-107-431. Yellow cats are here to whip you. Red cats are here to whip you. Ghosts are here to waba. It's an average in a young hen. One and only the go king racing. Even the team in honor of Okra World Cup, on to Minsha go. On to what now? Apart from South Africa. You boy had a monk of funing in a rat. Ghosts and no do one and a waji. And the ghosts and no do so one and a washi. And the da Kurakao. She when it's in similar one day. Ball in Enshoba and World Cup. Anyway, down on Saturday, we walk one to where the host nation, Canada. Anyway, we share Bosnia. It's in the predictor. Predictor. And he is using a car. Oh, yeah. Listen, you're a young one. Now, only if you're matching over year 1-1. Now, prediction of Professor Benny. NC, oh, yeah, Canada against Bosnia. Good morning.
1: Hello, good morning, Mr. Preston.
0: Morning, yeah.
1: But don't pull me.
0: Morning,
1: so, Thomas J. Aqua, Monu Road.
0: Thomas J. Aqua, Yen Tse Wei.
1: Yes, please. But Canada going by go to nil.
0: Canada going by go to nil. 1-0 for Canada.
1: Yes, please.
0: All
1: yes,
0: right,
1: please.
0: Madasi. Good morning.
2: Good morning.
0: Morning, yeah.
2: But open Isaac Asan.
0: Isaac Asan.
2: Isaac Atta,
0: Portugal score line. Canada, Bosnia.
2: Canada 2-0.
0: 2-0 for Canada. Madasipi, anchor Isaac Arthur. Good morning, Portugal. From what then? From a thing in fam. Go radio.
2: I'm talking to
0: you. What from what then?
2: They're from Kwame Moses.
0: Kwame Moses. Portugal, Canada, Bosnia.
2: Canada, Bosnia.
0: 1-0 for Canada, one of the host nations. Good morning.
2: Good morning, Uncle Patrick.
0: Mapocho Wanenye.
2: Emmanuel William.
0: Yeah. William Sana William.
2: William.
0: Essen Kawim.
2: Essen Kawim.
0: Emmanuel Williams. Into the score line, Canada, Bosnia, Herzegovina.
2: Canada, best of both.
0: 2-0 for Canada, Madasi. Good morning.
3: Good morning,
0: Mira Bafef, your honey.
3: Masha.
0: Mata Ansa.
3: Masha.
0: Amasha. Masha. Sister Masha, I'm Portugal score line.
3: I'm Portugal 2-1.
0: For Juana.
3: Canada 1.
0: What's your 2? Into 1 for Canada, 2 for Bosnia. Madasi. Good morning.
4: Good morning. Like Bobby.
0: Portugal was in.
4: Francis K. Annan Awadi.
0: Francis Annan. Mopocho, yes. Mopocho score line.
4: Canada, Bowen 1-0.
0: 1-0 for Canada. Thank you very much. Good morning.
5: Morning.
0: Mopocho was in.
5: Pacho Alicia Duca.
0: Leticia Duka. Wubre binye honorable Mreku Duka.
5: Bajo Davio.
0: All right, what's call line?
5: Bajo Canada 2 against
0: Bosnia.
5: Inye
0: me timi dupo nizin. Good morning.
6: Good morning,
0: Angela. One nye wuzin biere fefi. 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Mopo chobo wuzin awa gana kado do.
6: Mopo chobo wuzin ya Philip Ansa.
0: Philip.
6: Begina.
0: Ansa Begina. Begina.
6: Mopo chobo wuzin awa gana kado do.
0: A draw no OMP or your 10-10 and I 11-11.
6: Oh, very good as draw.
0: Aha, I'm Rana Narekasa. Madas, I'm for last two. Good morning.
7: Good morning.
0: But you was in the beautiful for the NCS call line. Oh, Timothy Papa Rule.
7: Yeah.
0: P Rule. Score line, you are
7: here. Thank you. I don't know what the world punishes.
0: Score line, you are here. I'm here. Long talk, Biara.
7: Okay. Canada, Neil. Bosnia 3.
0: Bosnia 3.
7: Canada 0.
0: Inzi. No question, my catch one. Good morning.
8: Good morning, Apumi.
0: Nyamena drum, one in ye.
8: Oh,
0: Apre Kubotona. Ha. Ewa. Na, olay. Na, score line ye.
8: 2-1 against Canada.
0: 2-1 against
8: Canada.
0: Oh, it's your lampa. It's your very fine show. 2-1. It's in a Bosnia 2, Canada 1. Madassi. I'm off into no beer in chat. No beer in Z. It's a selling in back right now. Yen yon 1 day 1, Nara and Oguho. Yaro compile, listen. Nim back right now, day 1, when yang and Nara and a seller in time. In the Yaro for Spain, Kevin. Or your very dicey match. I'm sure you're here. You're both to go to Sename Spain. Well, in the honoring prediction of Yaro for Kade, consider be your Father's Day. In the Yabafa course, in the Yaroma, a gentleman two hampers like a crack cave. Mamma Fanda Sibio, Emma Majido Krugu, and a great Ekama. We saw a Mamba Pamon in show, Yanemfi.

0: gone slow. Or your Sunday, your baby. 21st, Father's Day. And the pain, some of you may not draw song. Mama found that some of the mama you worry, you might say. My technician on you turned down to pay your DJ this time. 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Nana, get you. 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In your boat said the biggest morning show was Ghana, my dad's eye. Medobia Rassi, Ghana and Dominion around. I am the true authentic certified son of the western region of Ghana. We're from in Shiraba Parkway, Sisamson.
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Augustus Parko Mensa Genyin. Augustus Parko Mensa Genyin. What are for Papako? Papako. Iko school in a war, Ifyekuma Presby Academy, Ifyekuma Presbyterian Academy, a war class 3. It's Ifyekuma number 1. Ifyekuma Police Station National Hope, a member. Full Light Outreach Ministry, if you kuma. Menyoma, Mr. Tadokas, Otonaze, uwa Downwell Academy, school down. Ena, onye, ebu shieni nginara, uwa, if you kuma, number 1, Police Station, Nature War, Luke chapter 2, verse 52. 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Anna Esi Hagen, it was Sakumano. And there, it was order. Many Mr. Mrs. Shadraina Hagen, Nanoku 4 House, Kendi, Test Street, in the Yerubom, Yazi Amo, Anna Esi Hagen, Sakumano, Yanko Panadrum, Wacheche, Emma Wunsa, Akauzio. 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Oh mommy. 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Oh eya mommy ya grandma o. And a pay menu one banana nominating in a Psalm 91. And a yazer my mom and a grandma day. Finzi nizi to you. Araba otua, araba otua, otua. One saka wuzo. 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Yazroma miss araba otua, de, o 21, Finzi nizi ya, nansa king aye. Ye mkwe him. To you. 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

I see. 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And now it's a another choice matter pain. 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Yana lovely mommy, Marian Conan. Marian Conan, Okonasawan, what the Apostolic Church Ghana, Ahinkofi District. Auntie Marian, watch a chemowasu would do. Many a lovely girl, Mrs. Abigail Nyakawa, a Greek news site. Nebusian in our Psalm 34:1-5. Ena Yerubumi Yazi Amawane Pi, my catch no more. There's Psalm 34 was a band with your tight. Yo. To you, Deaconess Benedicta Ofori. 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De, owo Nicholas Inshira Cramper Fizuzia won sacking to you. Nana Araba Somers. Nana Araba Somers. Was in Chew Sekendi College, Grace Seku, or Twenty Ewe, you know. Many Natasha Nebushiening in Ara, yes, Roma Somers, and Dead Somers, Umfinzi Nizi. Madame Rebecca Minta, Oya Yer, Onye number Michael and Nasakibia, Enna, Oya Bushian Kenning in Ara, one town Kofrona was up by Yamfama Hona Papa, Mr. Thomas Obin Kujo. Mr. Thomas Obin Kujua, Oko Nasawan, Ewo Assemblies of God, Believers Hope Center, Cancer New Site, Ende, Mr. Obin Kujua Nensa Kanezi, Menye Ebushia Toning Inara, Ena Nara Nasolomon, Sofo Obokro Kamwati, Sofo Wansho Nekaho, Ene Yerubum, Yeze Ama, Mr. Thomas Obin Kujua, Nyankopan Ayana Domande, Wacheche Mawaso Nodan. Menye Chechua Fune Siyanfa, Yewo Twin City Special School, Yes, Roman and headmistress, Mrs. Crescentia Belson. Mrs. Crescentia Belson Sai. Mrs. Crescentia Belson Sai. Oh, Auntie Crescentia. I wish in Crofunde, Nyankopan Amawedu so dratsy. Na and a pay, many watch a church for Nigma Fa. And you want to Twin City Special School. And now, Miss Special Kittening in Ara. Yerubum, yes, I'm a headmistress, Papa Pa, that be. If you are many members about to school and it was but there were but tell one more fast if you want to want Papa Pa, Mrs. Crescentia Belson Sai. Nyankopa no word, that's it. Now, Oma Ungustra, where you may wasn't on your anointing, I was you.
on your ordinary teacher juma wasn't your special for the cra was anointing tenin yankopanamo anointing nati na forwardo for ye juma soon out of the manamin. If you know my auntie Gladys, Otan in a more way, or ye a con a wako wa beyond market, and on you go funing in a one in China wa beyond was abba. Young for men and not appear Berema Bunsu, Nana appear Berema Bunsu, Otta beyond Jamestown. Wow. 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To God be the glory. The Fizuzia and the Wonsa Akin. Yes, Roman and sister Alberta Ama. Alberta on the one final year. Wadiamra senior high. More fasi in the yeni day. Menyebushi atoning in our Psalm number 100. In the Yerubum. Yazi Ama Beta. De Umfinzinizi. Masan Masas Nyami. What's the yamfama one about being in about Matthew Kobi Nyami? Matthew Kobinyami, Oya level 400 student for University of Ghana Legon. Inde iya Kobi neda Kobi. 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And they were sharing around the Sunday. And now Emmanuel Kwansa is older. Means when you would offer your boom, yes, the ammo. 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
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What say? 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Madame Oge, is that the name? Madame Oge, Eyifi, Mr. Mrs. Wakiki, Ekuma family top 10, Mr. Emmanuel Bolson, or Yokun. 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Oko ni schoolin. Uwa Nav West Basic School. 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

Mumfa Kenyus, Mumfa University of Education, Mumfa UDS. 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Why in a sample amo?

0: Good morning, Professor Kobi Minsan. 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And I sign in. A sign up or dam app in a ma. Is the Uwasi Resort and accident of deck resorts and is ishim. And na watch raw. Ghana investors in yinano. Bia. What are we great in yin? Ibenya chance. 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Not right there, every guess in the Hunos run as any in our new data. And so no say we say, ma, up and isn't on any admissionschecker.com. 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Or your app for Frawaba. Na Ecuador, a enter Uwasi resorting, a enter one of deck resorting. 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Good morning, sir.
1: Good morning.
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1: 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Yes, sure, name is a yem ye binom, a hona, or how much a chimono, a dear son say, ensue a bay unity, a womiem ye binom. 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Interno pay, ensue or china a huma chino, sir, and a yem and such a yeno, a beconomy.
0: Ensi, the whole day you will be up to 3. After 3, and ensue what 30% chance a day, or what taunt the baby ya.
1: Yes.
0: Na church is what we are not knowing yet, no.
1: Yeah, na no yet don't get say yes, sir.
0: My brother, your brother was in Yami Adoma, na Ochina Yasodo. In the weather man and Obeyan, or say in the if you or your 30, walk for higher 30. Na on each one after 3. In Biabinum, over 30% chance a day will be in su. In the end, sir, after 3, na in Hunsena, not ready, weather man, witcher. A wound soon, sir, also a 30% chance in Senoso, which are Yen Shen and Sawyer. Well, Yerababa Sordo. Na Yakafa Aguzum in Summon. Yakafa Aguzum in Summon Natura. Na a fee. Yes, in Kenning and Rosabo Sodom. 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Mingini nara bomi ye juma awo Sky Power FM. Eno ano no producing hene morning show. Menye Philip Osebunsu. Eno aman papa. Ye morning show. No aman papa kufiamu wa ye morning show. 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
2: 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Abna has burnt the jollof because she was celebrating Ghana's goal. Everything can wait because it's the FIFA World Cup 2026. 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
3: 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After that, nede, oya da the elephant of Lac Haute d'Ivoire. 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Yanjwa Africa FM performance so far. Africa first match no. It was South Africa against Mexico. 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Mexico bombazi wetumi wa chi South Africa bwana kwa kasi mkukuru ebien. 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
3: 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So far total goals wa mamazu wetu mwe pwe munu. Oye 35 goals wa mamazu wetu na we pwe munu. Out of them 35 fi. Jamie na mamazu wetu mwe jina wanando. Wabo 7 goals. So far Jamie na mamazu wetu Now, what's the highest goal in a game is so far a World Cup against on way to now record no only for Sweden. Some of us are way to now watch 5 goals in terms of way tomorrow. Quarter year share it will sometimes maybe soon for in down or pay will connect 97.1 FM. Now, yeah, can go some of us way to pay more a World Cup maybe soon for young share. Please be aware of my mother way to my boy home, but in the papa pan Yasin Ayari Bushan for a brandy. Osina can not Osma Sweden so far. Wabo 2 goals. Our Horda Masumpo and a Florian Belugan. I bring to Snack and not Osma America. So my mother will to Wabo 2 goals. Kai Havet. Osakan na Osma Germany. So far, so my mother will to not Wabo 2 goals. So inti so far, World Cup against on way tomorrow. Conon. Place of Mazu to Wabo 2 goals. Why on Kukru Ebasa Yasin Ayari. The Masumpo and Florian Belugan. And I think Kai Havet was a four. Then place of mother will to not Wabo 2 goals. Na was the arm of one country. So, in some record, I hear here, there's one small bush and four, and down or pay our connect 97.1 FM. Yes, you know, and I, you know, in the matches, one mother will too. Na watugwa ntimo mazana na ntimpo miyanhwe machi sobo enwe tum na watugwa endene menyu kese ayaza ende spin bobo mazana we tum na watna ho na wonye another African representative oye kivel bobo we tum 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

Pazani etum, near Bohene first match, Yeheni etum, na Yesia Oya Panama. Na Moko Pen over the weekend, by other Black Stars of Prayers bombers that would to me now on your photo shoot. Photo shoot in the chair bombers that would to me now or for an after day. And I was share now to me to take your pictures. Na every amazement of pictures in the corner, not a place, na I a press for action, papa. Papa. Na after the photo shoot, you know, Carlos Curious, papa, honor no head coach, not my the Black Stars of Ghana, not the name means some crazy to go. Nas Moroccan Navy, anything to eat here by any day. Honestly, Onya Sembiaka, more way be away to why ye be. They are only waiting for a day Wednesday, my mother will tune. Now, I call a quick share, Oya Panama. Also, I wanna wabano, they are not going to underrate any country. They are not going to underrate anything. Also, why their country will qualify at World Cup? Never, you are going to underrate that country. Not honor that underration when you books in Ukra. They will do everything possible, Robin Waitum. Now, walk on all out against any country, Robin Waitum. Now, we see one in some Waitum Crowdo, and my photo shooting Crowdo or Black Stars of Ghana, one a camp on Ivino. Still, I'm in your case, a brand to Thomas Tepati, ni issue no or stand. Stand or stand near behind them. I had that we never sound conco pay more our Canada. Ema and some new hunyan. Over the weekend and cry off you are benable to watch them. I had that minister at the Emma Foreign Affairs Honorable Okuja to Ablaqua at the same but to go a patch there. One mother will tune will crutch and crate. And what could see Canadian embassy in our Ghana and Obama mother will tune. No, you're not to trunk or more. I catch in a church there. This is a way take the one way to now or the taboo or that to paternity. No, when we tune was someone arguing and see in screen secretary who can have diplomatic talks. Diplomatic talks not today. Casa e can also my canoe or what will to work out of here. When you can see in Craterco, Casa Rocco, Nemum, Stilano, Thomas Tepati, Nedoco Pimu, Ewo, Canada, into an instant will tomorrow. Coda, you have once mammy bushing a four or connect 97.1 FM. Now Thomas Tepati, it was a four on until the go be in a bed over the weekend. About mother no to me, not a celebrity, the birthday. The birthday celebration, which I have no sewing, no, so catcher, Bomazan of Fibi Papa, before Fibi Nebusha, for your debut economy soon, or not, no, no, you're more to Motia, no more to me, no, who good glassing, and all here, not to no boy. Now, and birthday celebration, no cordon, and a Ghana artist. 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our connect 97.1 FM. You could pay more Panama so one camp, Kakra Nafi, you also some Kakra will tune now or Ecuador. But before then, when you can see the Black Stars of Ghana, about the will tune now with you, Rhode Island. I want to so far about the will tune no preparation in when you can see in the day, yeah, I had the Black Stars of Ghana, about the will tune now with you, Rhode Island, or Coco Pay Moo, or Toronto. 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A branch another papa of Glenn Nyberg, Mobozo to me, now Ujine, no so or the Abentia Nano, now a handler Kins Nibi, and say Glenn Nyberg, it was for Papa or experience papa over here, meant me to Marco Dim, now Ozama Ghana, now Panama Kinsa, and when we tomb, now what I could know. And so I need to move to Mokora Yashe, that once Mamma Bushanfo, and down or pay our Connect 97. 21 FM. You could put a Panama so na fee. You have also some sucker crowns with two na oracle. Once once walk in there. We don't fear who, not a wounds will be. What's the one swab a wet cap in the
they are also not underrating any country. What's our greatest respect? Not was my the Black Stars of Ghana, Papa Papa. With the greatest respect, not was my Black Stars of Ghana, Papa Papa. Nah, in other words, now, I mean, the math for Honasi. Menu case, what's a couple of moon? Our America, another Toronto, what's it about 100 support?

0: test from Panama and a wa grant one of Mamadu to na wa enter Canada. No kokwe the mark in be about 100 supporters. Mamadu to na we fi Panama. No pre mu. Ewa hobo hen wetum. Na wa kwakwe the mark in be. Supporters who want us to walk in there. Waroko, no akwe kun wetum for no support Panama against the Black Stars of Ghana. Into no sin some wetum wakwa. Yeah, let's win some. Na let's have me busianfo. Na the mark in busianfo. No moon some of those who. Black Stars na Panama. No moon some of those papa. Paman canam and fend that dao. Na on any day. Eh wonder so far ni yeti hun komo one obede go one on number 1 one on number 2 one on number 3 one on number 4 e bu safo de mensam na akoda na ansana the Black Stars of Ghana mo do tum we bu oketem na 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Toronto na ekho no na tutumi be ba mo za tum e kwa na I want to go put him in the chair then. Go keep his trainer on our whole friend Daniel Gaspar. On the fatal that no one would do to wash it. No, I go keep person who will juma. It was time for who if you camp what Abba said there. Say the is now set, signed, and sealed. Benjamin Asare is likely to be our number one goalkeeper. Benjamin Asare is likely to be the goalkeeper when we're to wage him against Panama. And to Daniel Gaspar, Fatawu Dauda, and the rest of the technical men, Ebusianfo, and crew for one camp, Abba, etc. There, or likely papa, the Benjamin Asare, no one will to know the goal post Mzama Ghana against Panama. And to now, it's now settled, signed, and sealed. The Benjamin Asare, one will to no Adim. Now, as a man gun only in some way tomorrow, Kodra, Yavas, one Samazam, Ebush and Four, and Dano P, will connect 97.1 FM. Yes, Yanyo, Anna, Yanyo, Owam, and see only in some way tomorrow, Kodra, Yavia, Nazi, one Sam, now, Yazi, Ama Ebush.
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0: And see, only in Mamma Cabush and Fibio, the Ayada, a Dawkuda, Mamazako Kopu, our twice smart. Now, if you have any experience, the live comments is a Brebu Shanfo, and some Mazani and Shan and so, and see, I don't know the Bushanfo, the whole Western region of Mazani, you 2 years to Punkum, you could pay more, or another choice, Matt, maybe there's a live commentary, you have any experience, I may be Shanfo, our Hono, and so on. Yet the World Cup on Kumunbisi, now if you have a Mazani to me, I buy him, you have a club news, Kakrana, if you 2 years to Yansable, there's Brazilian Kenya, Zama, in Shabba Park with Systems in the Sun of the West. Now, what you are, or your morning show, and I promise you, Medino, no, I haven't with 2 hours, I'm ahead. Now, yeah. Club news can cry and some of you remember that one as you about to go each other. When you case of my mother will too. No, and I bring to find Mark Cucurella. I bring to a snack on my Chelsea. What you need will be beer. Ah, in see, says some you can see Mark Cucurella, but Mazano, Otum, now off World Cup and Asable play move here. Oh, Monica Tim French, England, be a room. This is a better now, no chrome Spain. No, I can't join Real Madrid. And cry and say, I can't each other. When you need will be beer. When Chelsea for a year, and some other one in Chelsea for can why be beer. I'm a new case. I bring to Mark Cucurella. Why that to the next season? When we're to no look at me features, no baby gym, no with Sakan, not as a Real Madrid. Now, let me be in an I had a papa, what friend Jose Mourinho, Papa Joe, no more do tomorrow here, not wagger them play singing. No, so we our Real Madrid. So far, ever since Jose Mourinho will play more our Real Madrid, the Bushanfo, one was a will to now, was signed four players. I bet a friend of Konati, the mouse who put a Dumfries, Silva, Nafi, no more do to no, the Marco Cruella album was the two that can one. Many can see, remember that was the tomb. Now, when you them four place, when you need a warfare, now we tomb, now walk on him. On his way tomorrow, Korea, here's one some, there's a Ami Bushanfo. Many can see, buy me Nicholas of a mother with tomb. Now, I send a brand of an Ismail Sabiri. 50 million euros, number was with tomb will pay. The man deal him a year here, there's one some, there's Ami Bushanfo, and now pay will connect 97.1 FM. Yes, you know. And at your name, a few embrace here, never and some across way tune. Now, Orocodo, our Ghana, and League in him. Over the weekend, about Togua, the Minion Kessi, Adriana Stars won't quote, Sioba arrested a papa, a patch at then. Now, for you a while, won't shut down to a special papa, no pan won't turn cra, Toro Mazo to no occupy move ye, now Ocono Quarter now for no, and to me, you can see, Tin Tin Tun, or you Adriana Stars if you need a ye. Now, Oroquin, you be said into one, no baby, she Adriana Stars when I name. I can say I have W come chess coach or find some web will do Mama do to now or the pen is paper though. We contract while sign us I'm a do understand. This mean you can say some board up a mother will to me will look at him if he Brecum Chelsea Aquaca sign now as I'm a do understand and the me to my na ozi amohon the master ko pemu heart of phobia 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

0: All right, connect 97.1 megahertz. Ebusia, yet say a guzzim and samana, yemeda World Cup in a good end, ye day 5. And brought to Biara, oh, wait, the morning show you drin. Yabapa, na yaba pick who predict and winning. And there must be a for Spain in a Kivet, matching a 4 p.m. Spain against Kivet. What score line on it then? Makachro there. He had a predict and win, correct score na yarian so far. Winners a Barca na yenya the very first match in our buying South Africa against Mexico on the nipa 3 na wonya correct when is in the woho yaro compa na yahwe yebo win it could be crowd yebo win in the bia nipa crow were only 2 correct on the other top ebotoma na etwa correct score no 2 pns at top o send so far 3 na yawo no bia wo 1 points in send the word na fre na owa enya 1 point dead than board up wo points in. Ye are simple. Say you park on an as an outdoor son. Nay, as an a yazoo chan and a yazaman. Say you pay Vienna or the air ballot. Way bass on the ballot to rush for day. What broke says that on a yabaya ballot and say a crow and on or the topper. Ubiara in doing the point in a zana yaz as a crown amen straight away. It could be phone, it could be TV, fridge, fan, BBRA. In see wardo na for all predictions and a bra. A man send a message is a bar on come. WhatsApp and kaho, SMS and kaho, odu phone in an afre. Nyame ya dom so kosidoru be janum haneda. Insi inyeme de ono so yaba for hon course. In de e janum tu en a wobezi ham penny bi. 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Ewa 1 minute. En sena won summon as reba fan wapa no one. Achara 1 minute in the ye. En sena package in ye. They bought mana akan within 1 minute not right there. Men beg you know my long story. Your bad time 1 minute in the remain you if you mean to know. So what are I'm planning so many year? Well, what are naye? And so on again. Beer and done a pay sense will be in see in 2 minutes say weather. Well, what the man is a man control there in the area on number 30, what's the area number peak or by manum day called 30? Or try then the year nanoring yazen or bobo pananoring yazen now after 3. MBA binum owa yana regina ha wube yensu. 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In fact, and some other dross in seeing a member of mine. 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
2: 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Yerebia so that's an P work. You better
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I'm Kratia Nabaland, also a new fan. In T, you can crack any man. More crack your watch on the Supreme. The Daily Searchlight, Bomeni Mwaha. 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

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America say so. Musa Dankwa. A care there matching and Baya Bushme Basaba Sanoqua. Zawatun is a national tracking poll. Or ye be match. And a wasan I be June. 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

0: Ya no out to June and ho. 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Miss the Ning and Araba bro and a pay eye. Match it through Musumat Sassy. Me pede ye shall say a war. Grace you upon UCC. Ebusia fo. I rogue some the way see who grace you upon UCC. 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Searchlight nebrofu ninyi. UCC probes death of level 200 student. Mabu nizin natural. 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Oye, become HR option. Well, ibe dobo krata ya watu nizin the point ninyi muso zaba. Missing UCC student found dead on beach as police launch investigation. Oh, more fussy. Yanja the expose nenyim. Please close in on killers of 20-year-old UCC students. One year I was in for Yinaba, and then the new publisher. UCC student found dead at beach. Please start probe. And so then the yarotated a police fo warukwana wa kaje tumina was akaye. Postmortem number as a party open eba yene Facebook ebo go there was the name for yene fefefio aba abato ho the Akash nanyimini ose missing UCC student found that at beach minister orders a full investigation ebe na minister ya minister for education and na wa share UCC school nimpenyemfo and na police for the one kambom na mo wofa se no won wanya ho mpensem pensem insen krate nyi na zaba Netentin and it's yabbing in anger there. Wasse, a yodan, and now on your roommate in wo hostel ho, and a call and a bay. Call and a bag and obing will be a corn if he, oh no one ten, and off an artillery be a rush, casual wave your rush, or cranny young kid or rubber. One sunny view. On in a one numa, when will it be? Zikasinazi chayima wasse. Uncle fa, what say unquad the one, if a damn Hatchland beach one no tree at the wa, aha. Uncle fa, what's it to honey be? 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Kakraba, good morning.
1: Yeah, morning, Bibi Aboko.
0: I don't know if you met someone catch a rough.
1: I'm a young question.
0: Yes, of course. Kakraba na etwa asemi ho na mor e banaze na agada no so far.
1: Ebakada asemene de wa masamun na mekano. In fact, ebakase ho original. No ways about that. The facts you are giving out is authentic. Let's start from where the case is establishing. issues in that day too. Of if it the bank, and be another partner who you kind of want to try. That is the main focus.
0: Sure,
1: and that you're part of my mom for
0: you. Go for a kind of way to new for crown now, way to another diamond. Hey, I'm going for anyway. Got my end too.
1: It's my year, any policy from here. And today we are kind of the middle of January. We are not here, see, but we want the fact to give it to the people.
0: Yeah.
1: On Friday around 8:25 p.m., and we have a Central Reading Press Police platform. And every minute, every issue basically raging behind, they give it as the selected guys. So around Friday 8:25, and at the PRO for Ghana Police Service, or the Beto platform, no so there. Information fee, UCC Police District. No. Say, Friday, no, when you call from one of the residents, or what's it, Jaco, as you said.
0: Yes.
1: Say, the woman who body be there, and Puananano, opposite Jaco Nankasan. Then my walk can only use your first gate, second gate, if you talk rather by your first gate.
0: Yes.
1: Before we go to the first gate, if you eliminate a bridge now, if you eliminate a bridge now, Obabu ni mkaka, ya county beaches owa, ya wo shipyard. After shipyard, na wo ko Heritage Beach. If you Heritage Beach, na wo ko Heartland Beach.
0: Yes.
1: From Heartland Beach to the bridge at the first gate, Emuwa. So you can't walk, you have to take another car. And when you know yet, the accord na back I become
0: good.
1: Into Ufi Elimina bridge in a bridge no track course in Elimina. Into Ufi bridge in a wo ba I become. Ufi I become a before we do Heartland 1 year, the accord.
0: Okay.
1: 1 year is
0: not.
1: It is Friday na police for 8 PM and the toss. Next, that's a body nankasan or ba Friday anapa.
0: Yes.
1: But there no if you fear past the 7 PM.
0: Thank you.
1: Or can a roommate there or go outside campus? Okay, she a boy.
0: Irazi.
1: Nah, of usual, I shall not tell you. Cash your way or go.
0: Thank you. Thank you.
1: You see, the roommate in what on back. And let's establish there, you see, you invest in government policy in there as a first level 100, you'll be in the campus, you better know.
0: The
1: code 200 now, we maintain our campus because government policy, you have to go and find wherever you sit. So, better not comment, better not mobile, better not.
0: Oh, no, Otijawara.
1: Otijawara. But because of the lectures, not Kodwana, Diana, or any time, Diana. So, let's get closer to the some of the community. And use this number, a community. And as you are aware, we need Amamoma.
0: Yes.
1: Driving from Amamoma to campus is just 5 minutes.
0: Oh, yes. Very short distance. Yes.
1: She's one of, still one of the private hostel or what?
0: Ayensu Plaza.
1: Yes, that area one. And it's one of the busy places. It is the colleagues in Washington are Friday. Oh, a Thursday union on by. I don't know. I found a line now on Monsankan. Then, when you inform me the SRC, through SRC board, the dean of the student, I'm there. So now, what happened? I'm there on that Friday, Nadiachi. The Friday, no come back, and then the student will start to declare a missing person. So, then my word, I'm preaching.
0: Yes.
1: I will project you know, on Facebook. So I'm on for the share now. Now I'm on for it. What do you call? Connect 95.97.1.
0: Yes.
1: For Facebook, go in there.
0: If you're not going to papa, you're not going to do it. If you're going to be a chill in the papa.
1: Yeah, Baba, we are not yet to establish your Baba and some old lady or business. See now, who posted missing picture now? Who said there's a picture who posted the missing picture? And it's our Russian Facebook. Who they call Connect 97.1.
0: Yes,
1: Connect 97.1. Facebook. want to establish your bone when them command you this is so.
0: Yes.
1: On Friday and the panel, our body dinner and then we use this one. And if we started with Christian woman, then they declared the lady as a missing lady, missing person. And the picture said, look out. And the Friday now, one was Christian, not that same Friday. But this is food information at the Mahiano. Let's say the one waiting car what's there. What did be Abam and one saka? In the police phone, one link key to the school dean there. Yeah, what did be at down for an acre for an hour? Then I had to do. You are asking the Indian will be so while I was school.

0: 24, as I said. The PRO said, good evening, colleagues. Again, read an unfortunate incident. No, quoted on 12th June, the UCC Police Command received a report that about 3:15 a.m., the same day, a dead body of female between age of 25 to 30 years was
1: washed
0: at Ackland Beach. It was shared Friday, 8:24. The police did the misstatement while establishing there or a UCC student. So paragraph 3, also the body was carefully inspected and there were no marks of assault on it.
2: No one seen kutikutipo. No one seen. BBI are intact.
0: Yes. One on the paragraph 3, police statement. Photographs were taken and the body has been disposed at the Cape Coast Teaching Hospital.
2: Yes, deposited at, yes.
0: And autopsy. Now, meanwhile, the chief of fishermen along the coastal area have been contact, as you said, it is Usha reporter police the man not a fee media outlet in confirming there the body, especially the breast, not cutting them.
2: In see, even the media house because Oban Damon have been Susan and I was say, hey, if Rabban Crow was one way to know for crave, if you don't know, is a cutting one. In see, where to name media house, I had a Mazana.
0: Oh, William said. I can confirm the Sunshine Region. But then if you ban out reports, you police, still in the police. I can tell none of the media house in the Central Region. And we are told there, Accra. You see, Tina, this broadcast is now Abano.
2: Thank you. Honor Nancham, one Nancham Bokri. What but here the man has some profound there. There be a information on your accurate. We better get to echoes. Is that maybe to one gas on because we're over there? Or when you are fond of doing that, if you there, a red can someone net in your followers as a trend, but here no 1, 2, 3, no one there. Or when one seven has been a faker, here is it to one gas on. I'm telling you, when you
0: so on Friday, no Saturday, no posting some of the bloggers no posting to ma ebusu afuna. What from bar police station will call much room.
2: Ah, when we went there, the man who wanted body nets and no one seen no. What when before we?
0: I feel no for police there. I didn't know the statement to be trial. Abrana. So you know, call him po. So you know, call. I didn't know yah o funo. Yah my yah po yah yah we. Into a police funo. Yes, suspicious there. They try a lot of radio until Central with the media guys. And, they are going to dissolve the platform because what they publish there, you know, they can. But if you show me come did there, most of the bloggers are what Accra and what trusty issue. It is a one police funu a ma a bufu kakrabai and my wife family when we didn't come. So back to police in the patch there. They are going to use a law, a communication law now. Abandon a passive. Now, I can have some there, senior. She said, you know, yeah. So be only 10 years free, connect 18 years. Mess law. So, open information, just follow the radio station and TV station. Because what is happening in the media landscape, you see, there, the bloggers are giving negative image of the work we are doing now. See, and the moon, lady Nansama by, I'm a Central Region police, you know. Information I'm wondering, they are linking to the Ministry of Communication. Already, Nankas, what the issue be done by bloggers, and said this time around, who blockade, who posted in your current. You have seen a lot of 92 people are working much on. And I'm the Ghana Police of Central Region with this issue, mainly say that there's going to be an emergency meeting with the Ghana Police IGP. But now the bloggers are putting the region and the national and the country, you know. To baby misinformation at also. So that is one. So now we can establish and confirm there in your banner from the Ghana Police Service what the man said. Abba out there will you try to turn the body on Tessa. Pa obey there, many will you to me actually.

0: everything from the coastal belt. So be top numa. Now as a lemma, you better establish that impano and you better know of Fipunu no butter because people have complained that of Fipunu no butter and again and nobody want to see. And also established from the Ghana Police Service or part that said, what call control body no? Body no and then soon.
1: No that mpano what that
0: and Puano the seashore over
1: yes.
0: A restaurant in between the scene or the hot or diamond in pepper pepper. It's other than in the name of and a dress not dressing, you know, if you know, and the underwear and not the brazier. The patron man won't find chain. The brazier and the bono and not the Andy Nobon. Sacral not any canine if you and police can come, police confirm that. Oh, who the brat if you knew him no ogu. But body man Cassanadi. Now say you name the impact of Puma. Would the one day put the 2 days? Power did the bottom of a banner just a stretch mask another.
1: No, wait, it's a cacra, yes, yes, and Naman Chen Naman as a yes.
0: Yes. So among 1 hour to establish it, you paid the so put a walk to Mumpa. She won't be one of the bottom. And I just will sushi there. Hey, there will be. No, woke. And I want a young Emma police from Walker. So you can establish it there as a layman come you didn't want it. I said, Ususila again, Ancassan, one talk a punu. Yemo, I said, another Nancassan again. Now let's come back to the community. Yeah, Cassie is slow about that, the campus, university student. Especially Mbano about the one of them. And yes, Saturday I was there because of School of Agri, University School of Agri, where they mankini 5 minutes and we are converting it to a some assist and what they cake. What they a BB baby cake in the BB Taran Adina. It's a wonder make when I make a student and say, Wilkun. So Wilkun, then. He came back to the Friday statement of police when they at the buying. Now, Parker Coast incident, you see, this is the student empire, if I can say, import three and with him as a student in myself with him, I would the same stretch. And although over Kaya Cape Coast Kakaka University 4 years ago, I could tell you, we were or lack one or so,
1: yes.
0: Which you can, they say, you saw to channel. I'm an abodden which channel be being run to.
1: That Robin, you're not terminating, say, young fop them on no chinchanana. Now, young share says, here I acted today, a police for say, and there, and a whopper there, what you two man now was a autopsy, what the novel. How far about that?
0: But, Nakoyaka say, Andrew, I ran by 4:30, Ebro Roman in Bruna. Information in young Ghana police of the interrogated from the IGP. Able to go to one black Cape Coast. Now, one black team, one man take over the case.
1: Good.
0: Every morning showed me now the breaking news in there. Three member committee and our three stakeholders. One, the family with the water region Abalandi. UCC, painful, Ewoho. Ghana Police Service, also team able to. So now the case has been taken from Central Region, but led by the IGP team are William investigating. I can confirm you that directive of the Minister of Education.
1: Yes.
0: About Andre Nibrenu, a lead to IGP Massey, the intensive and the high delegate if IGP in office.
1: Wonderful. And so the CRN, Awaji, if Central Regional Police Command, one in Sim, IGP Nangasan, and what so, or you be so cool, the one you should want to do a Yimpa Bassa, there, 1 yard and one pensem.
0: Yeah, the meeting stakeholders in the memo, the school, the family, and good. The police.
1: Okay.
0: And the leading by Osha is a district police command, so the regional crime officer will take the case from the district UCC, and the regional national phone will be taken. So the team will arrive at, yesterday, but the media are not allowed to be to until
1: of
0: the
1: of course, yes. Yes. Kadraba. Money, Juma, Yem Fencer, and a Ruby Singer. Yasana, but winch any be why?
0: Yo, Winnie, I want you.
1: Hey, Awo ma yanka se ye ye ma yanka se o vichiru ho. My brother kakraba na yetse nka owa damun komo tutwimen. Oman fo nse na mo fa se na wenya ba ye 20 years. Owo ne second year o ye become HR option. Grace your pan UCC. No hostela o lodge woman onenye Ayensu Plaza. Owo amamoma. Na dano ye o denen yubreba ye nunsan. Ena onye ni roommate wo ho. Ose when you call no one ten some washing out to be a casual or no one dress a chapel at all Debbie and offer fun okay creepy there or about none maybe you can you would then you bro no one sunny view and so now the chin of one woman away when and now one report him a school in opinion for most was a my police for more declare rabbi the while I feel if you done a pan and now obi at cbia of road the occur offer a police for there, ye would there, rabbi be the body be them pan war. And send one boy de beer, them all ye UCC girl no work and all your na. A police for Ben over for button. And a waffle rabbin roommate in Emma Ozanum for you no cray, was a total one woman there, a rabbinara and away from me. Na ye reckon ye sidubio, according to all ye an anim singing a crabba, there, but the no one point sing. Nanny no free chat, yes, rappy. All ye wouldn't say station up a pie. No one sing po, nanny no free chat. And see, damn American, it's it to the Kakraba Kade, IGP Ashram Waba, Jama Saman National, it take over, worry him, pinsim, wobaya autopsy so a papa, no one as a pot, ya, okun, more fasse, age 20. Nananka Sanation, ni videos are, ye in and done a pian with the name one gen no one cassa. If ye, ni videos and another Roma, ye ya, and what day, name one gen no one cassa. I was say, Embolabia. Silly bottom and a babble here. Yeah, oh no, you know one. No, no, funny, no, go on. Ne cleavage. 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Then you want gin, no one cassa. Eh? What faster for 1 year, you? 1 year, ye, papa, I say. Minim Sabazo, and that jab being at the turn and why and devil, I don't know. And so, on again. Brand up here, all in shaven, boy, if ya, Nancassa, no, but pill, or but pier chilling, papa. Anyway. It's an honor and crat and a pizza, ba. Yen fiona de, but in for yen de one de botumana ba about your winning womb. In for yen de ho. 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Na ado dankwa e kufu ado. 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Na first term. 2017 to 2020. 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Good. 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Okra wamaji. 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Oyi. Beyusono fa. Wotu nufu. Ya frawan. Members of the Council of States. Na. Dam amana pamfuna ya frawan. Council of States in. One Bremen say a richera, a reformer, or what there one Bremen or Yanche, there Ibenya Nimpakura, why a Chief Justice Daba Homaji? Enya Nimpakura, why a IGP Daba Homaji? Enya Nimpakura, why a so your finger now when you pay in front of Chief of Defense Staff, no Waba Homaji? The Moncroft and one Bremen say a richera, Council of State now or Yanche, there, ever for one will be in your one Akamu. Is a sentinel no more. Obo, mami ni zene de, ono ombejinem ema oye former Chief Justice. 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O wome de Council of State funankasa wonje nyimara. 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Meeting. Wazi meeting. Wafrebia. Onkwase. 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Wasi ni sen surenye wajazi de. Obaya kwana wana modo. No way you must waste up if you were there, or your Chief Justice. Must waste up by changing medicine, Gertrude is Sabatokono, and Joya Chief Justice, Abeni Beno Yinifuan. Aha. What remember that a quanana was the Yinna Jamami as an amen? It means see, on the way there, Oroco Council of State meetings and in see, Sabakaya, what's the world to Abba, April 2025? Now was Achra there, Mami no one summon a was Aban. Aba woman there, our the committee, and one pinsim, no was it to Nazada. Obanda man, the Council of State, and what to Abba. No was it sure that Ampa. My men complain will be I and one was meant to over there. Why no one pinsim, complain not to assume. Council of State, why a 31? 31 or two Aban. When you 30, no what to order, yes. Complain why it's here, Mass Ways Aban, or when you didn't know one form of committee. Committee no form of Ozzy in other than. Na Damabrona Council of State what were ban nyimpa 31 and 30 and what were there yes one form of committee no one for we nonsense some mame no pena 12 mame no pena 12 no so one shrine sense ra aban 12 bi what so fi wan and na nana na share say there or ya tensen a war Council of State in Shimase in Sibesibra America say what's the Council of State of from meeting biara on Kobe officially what's the Council of State one farm but to gwa the mami ne je no mum if you bros mo reka kwa na mami Council of State in we je you send there meeting na ozi meeting okro bi achara intimetrelance no zaba yen hwe my brother Thomas Partey no sunen sansama nkrate ne zaba oh Ghana Black Stars ye me the World Cup your record di ye gina kone nyame yadoma ukuda orobia ma ka chura there Black Stars yan match in yerebo first half no ukuda na yabo second half yoda who send the match in the year 11. And in the first half, we open 11:45. Second half, we are shasa by year 12:05, 12:10, 10, 1, baby. On the year, order. And so, now, on the Ghana Black Stars, you may dare. You may be a say, you're a campan. On the America, America, na yeshe. Royal Roads, na ewo na yeshe. Na wukuda, on the mada, you were match, you were Canada, and see. Timin, our water were true. What if you, or your America, or your USA? US of Aho, now a call, or you Toronto or Canada. No band the young Toronto and Chayer enter Obinaman for the if America and the Yaroko Canada, two different countries. And so now there, Yenya Canada visa. A mouthful Canada visa, what a chaya, Wama John or friend and Thomas Partey. Canada band the sense when you then watch Ramada, oh, I know Obana there, worry Gibu, one man, one can eat team intolerable. When you want on Coco and Coco and a wash on what wasn't my visa, one my visa and boom as a team there, Black Stars team in a Yamaha on a visa wholesale was up, but there be what kind of the name Roman, yeah, you want on Coco and Coco and the Yasha one and Sana, Yama Visa, no way in Canada abandoning your name Bremen there. One, Akaya Ban, now what can't do a woman him, Neruguana Bahan, Yanjo. I feel so, why some were caught or your criminal case. Na worries are won ye as some good da or a pend or court on so yen jo. Into the yeoman and a Thomas Paternas my hurricane or the mum brand a yazo young craft won't go to my ban or the maybe. O send there Thomas Paterna Yerikana summon Mbessia phone call crow by yet three. Nancy Europa yats and a crab back on wire four. Was in a keg in a court today. Wash a one in your one other. Been Mr. C. Was it was the name German summer? I can come on a do. It means he no one summer or quarter inch and November and put a worry and there. Waraba na waba cancer waba shas is our summon. America say quarter over UK was the assamana cashier 2027 June. 2027 June on them for now. All such noble woman in see says Sierra a pate na summon was akasha June 2027. It's an repent on in a Canada Benich Roma there. So some power there, our criminal case are or a pending. Them ring an umbrella, it's an yaman or quantum or bar on Kaye, on your keep layo, on your keep layo, yan umbrella, say ye non coco and cocra, Oka, Thomas Partey. Says here America say, Ghana a ban of the Nawajim, Foreign Minister Sami Okuyato, a black watch room a day. Wherever we go to, sir, not which you protest, sir, 1 year, we go to Manawa, summon a Canada ban, and see a mouthful. Patenin sense some in America say Ghana wabo kupeny Black Stars FE America or ye US of A Ecuador Toronto Canada Thomas Te Pate on Kangubi U send there Canada banich rome there if ye ne record or watch your day. Where is the nasam repent wa quota or your criminal case na Canada strummer there. One of what it's a damn woman when a quan won't rat when if you were on in tea. A man for your first match ever bought. Oh, or your to run to a Canada one in Yaza Thomas Pate, Obotoman away, sir, can it be? I'm a Ghana black star. Get them, matcha, Yerubon, Mexico, and after the America. No, mum, some match and a Yerubon or Canada one good says that. What you remember that, Brenton? A pair Canada one brand woman who can ma on Tunanan in Finsawo. A man for honor, yas, honor so, and a pay and cratin him. Hey, oh, yeah, some what cup of no moon sun, some why you pee damara. And a pay your wahana Musa Danko Sazabo, Musa Danka. Honor so Naza, off a boat to Brogan, also to go out watching the Zen National Tracking Pool on Governance and Performance. Ozi June Zen Abba Abo Tugwa. Na iben in some womb. 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
2: Mammy Ajua, Bessie in Cook Room. I was seeing a cotton to be a wooden beco senior high school and say, Marso.
3: 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What's your more registered Edudin? 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
12: Di obi bedwina fa ho kane no aya na hu hia pa ne senti ene ni kwan se o ma princess body mist ani roll on nisha no e pa ho da ya sheda ya ma obesima biera opese ne hu hwa e da di ba bi obeko bia amema no so modie ne style up perfume ani ne roll on ma hu hwa no endi wani mu kan da mu ni nyina e san sa e wose hu hwa e kasama wonti no e ma Mama Princess Body Mist and in the roll-on. 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
14: Or Henry fried rice seasoning. 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Upon chinka crano. Me do Henry go seasoning ne ye. As some nana semira. Or Henry seasoning powder. Ya wani beef, shrimp, noodles, any dear cake. Anunsu ye de. Edrianini sham nene den. Ube dear debium. Ain'ti obapa. Or Henry spices are bama yen. Edriane nwa ye de if we say. Ni dear nenso. Aye de.
13: Or Henry spices. Ye.
14: And we draw drumu. At to form for 020-780-5398 and 0244-525908. FDA AG Adjudian Kratui Atum.
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16: This is Belinda, my hairdresser. It's Game Park and watch more Adam TV. 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So every time I'm a DBA, I'm sick of the delay. Say the eye, or Bobo Born and I, ISO 9596. I will see card the game for so. To get me the minute on par. The game for the card dear, Namiani Mukani, Abraham Wedgman. Because Okay, me have me a renovation kakawa. I think it's the last month in the month, Mammy Yalakoda, hospital emergency. Let me tell you, I'm a part of calculation if you can scan Bumana.
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3: 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World Cup he Ghana yen a first match, my catchwa de first half and a baye ukuda. Na second half and yoda. Na inyuma. Guinness Ghana at the Roma. Enna wama connect FM. 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your giant screen do hey dama match ya e kwa ba ya do papa Ghana gana first world cup or your match 2026 or ba ya do wo anaji choice mat kade Guinness Ghana and the wafa koning in a rap sponsors and your president kivu lavonce on your obwase bitters international and soda wukuda all roads lead to anaji choice mat Duchess Auto Care, watch from a day, on number de Cosido Ruby, or ye genum one didn't see. Oh, one in Zamana, was he a human, whereupon now about to tell Dama and Hatsi. Maca, oh, ye Duchess Auto Care, Ebenazan away, was supply lubricant era, was who cast me batteries, ties, and a filters. Na if you understand a day, what change all your animal, why your alignment animal, why your balance animal so are here. 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Number ni 0249-692-789. Kaba nenya waza maman ke ubi o. Baby are one or ya wo partner. It's office, it will jazzy, and I'm a car, it will go, it will lorry station, or what there in your car bell coffee, now on your one answer. And you may there empty and all bagani when you're 30 years, sir. On number the minty, worry your promotion, and no promotion, or worry, and za worker on any day. If you use your phone and is a fray, we're empty and a door. It tests, it browse, it send the more BBRA, is it empty and a bagan? What's a one more point? Pointing was a mawa, what's the ya? And now, oh, yeah, 9 brand new Toyota Land Cruiser Prados na was a good in be. Was 10 million Ghana so to da, what about you check? Was it ama? One a customer sending no send there, MTN, Enya, and Fianapa Pro Edrasa. Ibotumana, Pedazum Shema, dial a star, 530 hash, and I will call my MTN Apanado, na izumu ako akishim. Na on number there, MTN when you're 30 years in Insignia. Nyame ya doma Damada no besi fi da 3rd July. 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Wa palms by Eagle. Yare ya zayatu nizen. MTN stands in worship. 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Owa palms by Eagle. Takradi. 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Ya yanadam. Agensa Publications Limited. 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Bibiera is a Merck Ezro Yanim. It come the MBA Waton Chandamanza Menebi. Oh, I know Quadraha. It benye be na at all dodo. Young Quay, na yenkete game pack. Resorta and a pay. Waboto Gobe Rabba, good morning.
4: Good morning, Uncle PK. 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
3: Allah.
4: Eight na auto way and after I pick good no white ball you your good boy into no 100 nanka and be multiply times 28 of pick one bado into pick one so number eight or 28 times kado dua edi play game no and after pick four And if your numbers are auto winning, 4613. Internet pay say pick four. Now one numbers near 4613. Congratulations to you. O Sunday Ediaba.

It's in an Adra Sababa one. As I said, you made the Nika Kra. The 4 p.m. a live commentary. Now connect 97.1. And in Namache, my name is predicting. You're an AI in fear. I actually need this. What you got so be anyway? The information we ask, no, ye if you that's my so called the yala. And a baby, a pere echo, a brochico siante, make one about what I'm on, and then a midwifery. But I am midwife, Papa Pani, come on. But I did in Tafua. Oh, and yet, my papa, I hospitals are Kasawa Gun in a Western region in Pa. And if may a baby able to make us yanti, our Bruchati. Why show papers in Mamma Kama? Maybe out the UK and winning to Pedeco, Australia, another Canada, New Zealand, and Ireland, and a paper dequa. And a payment for the Kankomobi. None that down, she shall papers be more. Head to airport, immigration for Batiti, Omawanga, say Bunga Yami or Do. And a pick up Sterling's International at or fourth floor GPH Credit Union Breeding Nemo. Our Bank of Ghana Nature. Gapoa for one credit union. Our Bank of Ghana Nature while assembly medicine. Echo Hua. I got to open your board on funny Miss Lydia. Oh, Miss Lydia, what's your come on? Teacher Chris is so hot. Any anum care worker. When you have a tie, shame papers in one more come on. The open person in Nimuye. Fake documents be any baby. O Sunday, Eddie Agra was so your by a shoe war immigration for an sano. Longer said, but was Samia. And a pay a pair for Sterling's International. Maybe some questions, sir. Oban Abuchin Conquest India, to the UK, Australia, Canada, USA, and an Enka Kanwa.

Fana afi na wonsa baka wan. 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Afi Suedro ya Mandela opposite Malcolm. Na wonsa baka mass by. Na nide some money there why you predict and win so. Ntimi no ka sei. Zira ma me ya predict and win. Wonso wo ye bi. Zira Ghana match dey e bonom Panama dey tuma predict no e correct ngotin dia. Oh. Na sei bia na to techno come on.

0: And the baby I put it to TV from 55 and now from 32 inches TV and 85 inches now. One more free DSTV dish, you know, and a box and a crack. And
1: you wanna know?
0: Decoder, no, I had, I'm not a friend. Decoder, decoder.

your hat trick promo. And why your mass buy? I put that friend now. 0544-019552. 0544-019552. Or fair no mass buy. And when Eta, oh, Eta no watch our Z. Don't see your casino in Abuho. And when I want Sabaka, now I send out our Zaka. When you're a confirmed Supreme Junction. Takradi, you know, the end of my circle. Post office, Afana Vina Yajuafa. 0544-019552. Oh, some of them bomb me. May I move your yeah? Oh, can a payment to me bedroom? Oh, send a power specialist about hospital or Takradi. An idea may be school in Ninchana winning tea. I'm on a payment to me, Jinapa. And a pay power specialist about hospital. About an about Michana, Nepal, and a buho. I feel Jirikaji and me phone a dude. On a massive mother may go on you Takradi, Jirikaji, Jirikaji. Where's the name of your you go and answer about Dublin. And I put two, we are able to in the middle too. Is your tell me? Afi, do I have a mala mexino? Not some of the mama that Jenna no mati. And the moon really, I'm the Mugwe, oh, new Takradi. Cough care have a mesha. And from Yamana no soon never hook. Can you cough care any binano? Afi, Epam Adana, you and I say, when my two in two minutes are Ugwe Kakaji. 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But I see me. 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

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I prefer you now.

So they tell the bank Ghana email address in here. 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Echo Instagram, Twitter, and Facebook, and X. And in our gym, okay, CBD. I see we stand with you. And now, Nampa, and I know Jim, Uyemu, and Uchimu, Ekomu, and Fasumu, and Ujimu. I've made me away and I'm in check.

on air conquering dia. And you are not going to obey if you are come up. And a baby, and I said, us and not it you. And I typhoid fever. I call hospital be palm or do your practicals. I call and the home we drew we. At the time was a bed you we. I call one year or ten a coffee cool would I be a one year damn year. Daughter can come out in for me that draw down a pee. What's a bra? I was like a Christian faith in Chanwara. I will brew lotries. I call up it. Our boy come and wants you to make John and the power pump with the money pay to ye. Epi baby oba ma 100% organic herbal medicine. 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Oya Pure Health Center. Epi da frenga na. 0246 710712 0246 710712 0246 710712. And epi mama mota gini sini bi. And then birthday, now I'm from Halfa. And I'm talking about Guinness, Mama. Oh, ne from Ma. Obi abo from Yande. My parents moto moto Guinness, mo. And talk Mama, Mama swear from Mama Kato. And I'm from moto Guinness, and now I'm doing my birthday. One ton of curtains, a court, a journey, basa, and then I go from the supermarket, even you be not on the camera. So you're winning palm and a pain your pan and your pan will should be pa. And you're another margin, paper be per diamond. Ah, come on.

the gun in my papa, Mr. Adebian or the Chen and so. Tell you tomorrow, take this now. Or the watch your proudly made in Ghana, apart from one premium badge and one. Mr. Monto, I was saying that Ghana is an easy genie. In your mutation, you are son the camera. Rescue to Ghanaian International and a Ghana International Standard. Was on a Ghana. This is a Yako International.

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2: 3p garlic mix.
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0: 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I don't JB ano mobile phone lines now. 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Addis Boo Technology Services in Kofi and I'm unu damproof mixture. 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No on your fura. 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kama. Apart from Mono, Minoka say, Save your waste pains be, who's a senior yaw yaw, joint, and I deny or you want to pay no so kakachi, ointment in me, Dawood ointment in the foot to kama, afi, urban rheumatism, arthritis, and assassable, and I'm really yarabana, no so kakachi be, kama, Naso, one fine yadu, bibia bear kama, and a paper be ato. It was taking it out right here. Nimdia Heba na pharmacy binye bi. A means our market circle. Sir Charles Pharmacy with Fiukuma. Christ is the answer. So no say binye bi. I pray that friend now. 0244-88-64-37. 0244-88-64-37. And now 0201-68-17-17. Dawood Heba. Also dia mayarasa. 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And na ointment ni binanom. 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Afi. Faith Homeopathic Clinic. Dr. Watson. and all down, I'm a mummy. Hi, Fetch Homeopathic Clinic, Dr. Watson or Dano. That's the mummy penetrating much of a credit. For the Freda. And a perfect homeopathic clinic, Dr. Watson or Dan Oshie. And now you're going up peace inside police station in January. Fair junction on your right. And now, Sabaka, Dr. Watson, the faith homeopathic clinic. No, and a paper there, friend. 0547 578494. 0547 578494. How many baby I been here? Hospital, papa, and treatment, papa, and one equa. One found quince friends, Yago de Biala, our friend, the faith homeopathic clinic.

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Or yeah, or find a tertiary, or yeah, more from a deal, or in pain with you, if it's on a pay for it. Test Technology Limited, that war.

0: Yana lab nyaman kwa tindia. 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
0: Bosha kese fi hen.
1: Because
0: of you, Belgium, Egypt, scoreline.
1: Egypt 2, Belgium 1.
0: Egypt 2, Belgium 1. Ruth Khan, Kudukrum.
2: Hello.
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2: Thomas Jojo Akwa, mkese fi amon road.
0: Thomas Jojo Akwa.
2: T-Darling.
0: T-Darling ni.
2: Yes, Joe. Please.
0: Mupocho, Egypt and Belgium.
2: Belgium going by 3-1. Belgium 3, Egypt 1.
0: Belgium 3, Egypt 1.
2: Egypt 1.
0: Madassi. Yo. Ti dali ne dino da ban. Awo. Wa fraud na kese fi hin. Hati.
3: But you are number 10.
0: Hati na samo ona mo.
3: It's the first time for all the signing.
0: Yo. I'll hit you. Yo. That's my whole prediction, Embre.
3: Egypt 2, Belgium 0.
0: Egypt 2, Belgium 0. Yo. Hit love, Baden. Nothing on that one. Messello, oof. Egypt 2. I'm not okay. Belgium 0. I'm not hit okay. Messello, oof. Where you, my mind? We'll be a mouthful, Messello. Low, who radio, no, my man, Sani, I come from him. Okay. Awo, wafra odene kese fi hin?
2: Mohamed Bakato.
0: Mohamed Abadi, udina wakana kade na?
2: Mcha jano, amina mi wini bia.
0: Edene wini, bocho, misrao.
2: Cha.
0: Na awo, prediction edibe no?
2: Okay, Belgium 4.
0: Ya abutel. Okay. Bo udini mam. That's wafra odene, Mohamed Abadi.
2: Mohamed Abdul Salam.
0: Mohamed Abdul Salam.
2: Yeah.
0: That's a Belgium ahen.
2: 4.
0: Ehem.
2: Egypt 2.
0: Belgium 4, Egypt 2. Yo, Mate Madassi. We into me engineer. We both from 033. Misty, course, now I turn and watch on our signal. Mo, I ahin. I 4. Yo, me for 6. I can home. Into no ruby biala. Awo. What fraud and negative here? Mo, pocho. Woods in our Ghana card, do. Mr. Awala. Mo, pocho, low radio, you, mama. Two free radio, no, Nyankasa, Mr. Awala. Makase Betty, into low radio, mum, and I can move you. Ha, Makase Betty. Etamanka. Botches or Foden?
1: Phyllis Abba.
0: Mentu.
1: Phyllis Imanera.
0: Hey, who didn't mean to me?
1: Hello.
0: Yes.
1: Felicia. Phyllis.
0: Phyllis. Phyllis Abadi.
1: Ayira Alba.
0: Ah, okay. Ayira Mehu. Jo, but of all prediction, Ebre.
1: But I'm not saying that. But I'm not
0: saying that. Mr. Belgium and Egypt. One of us.
1: Egypt,
0: Bessie, two in Belgium. I'm not saying that. Into 2-1. Me ya bo tra mo papa awu. Awu. Wa fraud na kese fi hin. Wa fraud na kese fi hin.
4: I'm a family Christian Mensah. My mom was from Francis Mensah. I'm from the
0: Francis Mensah.
4: Yes, sir.
0: Francis Mensah, what are you? Mama, what's your line?
4: Egypt, my sir. Three, not like two.
0: Egypt three, Belgium two.
4: Belgium two.
0: Madassi.
4: Africa country, but...
0: You, ye. Awo. What for the next season?
5: Oh, for me, man. Because of his cousin.
0: Emmanuel Abadi.
5: Williams.
0: William, Emmanuel Williams.
5: No.
0: Is it Kado?
5: Uh-huh.
0: Unia Afra Papu.
5: I'm double 5 times.
0: Three, we need you.
5: Oh, I have to.
0: Yo, for our prediction, my man.
5: Then in the Belgium, they will be 9.
0: Belgium 2, Egypt 0.
5: Sharp.
0: Madassi. When two men, Jinado, Misty Cross and Yahin. Waka 3. Hey, Misty Shadimu, you are the mouth of course in Bibrio. That are the we. Misty and Entrobian, a man on Mobudumu. Awo, what fraud and a case of him?
6: But I'm very young.
0: Hey, Grace Abade.
6: Bedu.
0: Grace Bedu, Sister Abba was snaps in here.
6: But I'm young.
0: Sister Abba, Afro Papo, Strandy Bia. Yo, Sister Abba and Pocho, fall in a bread.
6: And the Belgium, that's a prayer.
0: Okay.
6: Belgium
0: 3-1-4 Belgium, eh?
6: Belgium.
0: Madassi, Sister Abba, Northern at the Ben, Grace Bedu. Awo, what for the next if he in?
7: What from Ramotu Mohazu, because if he knew site.
0: Ramotu Mohazu.
7: For change.
0: Friday, ne free, eh?
7: For change, oh, mind you.
0: Not to offer, eh?
7: But I want to answer my award.
0: Yo, Ramati, I'm great.
7: Egypt 3, Belgium 1.
0: Egypt 3, Belgium 1. Yo, waka last call bia, Misty. Anani, mamamfu we. Awo, wafraude ne kesefi in last caller.
8: Christopher.
0: Christopher Abadi.
8: Christopher Mensa.
0: Christopher Mensa kesefi hinfa.
8: Kesefi anaji.
0: Ese.
8: Anaji.
0: Anaji. Bocho mawo, prediction embre.
8: Egypt 2-1.
0: Egypt 2, Belgium 1.
8: Pachacho.
0: Yo, Christian Marty. Christ and more, aye. Them will be in it. Christ also, on more paper. We course in a bar no bar. Embrano, the honey, a 10. Embrano, yef a course in a 10. Into Messre, Muntum for Kobe, I beam, fetch him. And then, baby, and I was trying to play nice. Then, when we produce a Instagram there. No, you can't pick more than 10. Oh, yeah. Connect 97.0. And I'm saying, do I find him, Fiamba? Information we are some Osan and the Angel made no extension behind the baby. Allah, in the Shreya, me, Yaman.

and a pay baby a fast no yeah you go school near the trunk and a trouble was near the call and a pay prospectus Ghana the abadana my dad

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I'm Fabian. 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I'm for Yamu, Mr. Fetchup, a new producer, one fine shan. Enter a baby and a Obano, where your school, Jesus and Obo Quesses, and I SHS, no, Yamia Duma, no results, Yamba Nemum, you are Duma Day, and I your war. GT Day, Nasuboko, free SHSCB. Just let Tony Yaman about to Tony Yaman and Cotendia. 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

E chembia wo bia anepe ebetin kakama. 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

Tariq Lamte. Alright, 97 points on a ha and then the motion music you made in AC. Of I'm a DJ Magnus. What my from size you and then made the intimate baby amba. It's an embryo. I'm not going to mention, I'm not going to back to normal. It's never a hint here, but information we are saying, you're a friend. I can't imagine what you made in the paper. That's it, baby. Sorry, my news at 12 o'clock. I can see about nature over one. Then I draw that the young coffee at the baba. Over 4 p.m. My live commentary. Spain, Capo Verde, and I keep vet. March, you know, 7 p.m. Your Belgium, na Egypt. On the idea, you're predicting, you know. And you miss an anti make a DJ Magnus Macro. And then, Mijinem, Namponi, Musu Mijinem, Mikan and Nama, Mikachim. Then, baby, the Mamijimini Kakra, Naba Sama. Oh, yeah, everybody is often a mystery, and I don't care what can work doors. Big Joe, no share of technical production in Adina. I mean, you miss an anti make a Yami Admetina, a better one.

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1: Government can never stop Gelemse in this Ghana at all, at all. 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
2: 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Kwa ene monyo... Of fine pretty judge in particular, say, as a trainer warner, as a cashier, I care for a shame and clever, the industrial and clever walk off a task, and I can do one. I walk over, but we now are packed from air could you come stretch doors in painting, and I from air in carbon, airband painting outside on. One of our attempting put the wall cross into the walk of cream, make us say, just about a mouse air down with this cement outside. Task, cashier, while loading towels, walk of cream, man. Nsu yiri bi mpo da ni ntem wana o di agupo a peda no atom before e se se o mbe city ne tena wo surfaces no na e kwai no o bunya e ha surface wa cars bit ride a move impo was a war ye kwampo no cars e try da obema nu kwampo no de e ye budoze bi na wutia ni tu otim wa navigate afoni ni kakra so Saint Andrew made it one I watch them enclave clean medic. That they were brought to check and I bet for Mutu, Mutu, so they never know this. But when you cheer, a car passes a loon taxi here, bet for pound of party. Even 4x4 cramp on waiting. Now, many in people and I to be a cassai now, or more how pine and they say, oh my, oh my, Boshe upon Boshe years upon years that you bear in painting a shim crown, in painting a shim crown. Yes, a member of parliament, you say you're a more the just more construction limited, Edba Quina. So, Nemo, the Juma wire so far, a bridges and our culverts, you know, oh my, maybe I'm not the dad that name it to go Quina. So, I'm a Quina. So, I say, yeah, it's almost as a Pino Edin who begin na contract and Abba Quina. So, I'll be a Quina. So, I'm more. The issue being is that industrial companies are what enclave one. It's meaningful not to say it's about time almost to be on the gym so a kind of machine on my because the weight as a load the war or more track from far quiet so no and I'm a quiet so I say people back could be having any cassia or not just say or better now if you be brave now time or better on that quiet just that now you go to court now my speed drops improve because now drive is for the speed also. But now say these companies have been saying put two more day. A quiet no say na heading say into almost stress. Say quiet day in print print the car come to my ma quiet no ma da home ma foot me ako e do mo omudi akoni aba e be bit my day ako so.
0: Ebi na yete wasi ni da wasi anhu ebi bo good do se bibi dam jamano nso kahona kwani yesu ya kwa dam na ota.
2: In a check a baby, yes, you baby. Ah, why a feeling, particularly one painting junction honor. On the worst area, the other stretch, the section towards the angle testament attack, no work our honor. Those 2 points, Nasisia, Wabe, how all my cars into Minko Momba. Yeah, they were titty quan nenuado at the channel, they are sweeping it over to the shoulders. Send my cars, bitch, my eye, then alcohol. Nemo. If that is also Piazza and the Tinko components in Sumpo Tobium, now this weight of air traffic is not so fast to be a ma. A bit from two in the Tenoma, a so Ababel to be a ma castle and come with Minko. In the work our way any day, did the engineers know which match there were the maybe good crowned on a book boana dead and but so what in the at the tennis crowned the crump are still there's going to be a problem because in Suno or good do higher than Orto.
0: Ebi may enjoy not to other family. Ebi see me yaka as in for any beer to Facebook come on Tababa. Na abo hebi and the wasi. Na in Kenya and Faye and Waha. That's what papa. Yazo besi. Na among for Abraham and Samunia begging the crackers and then Kane, Eye and Pinty Janshin is him. In Chabad and Quanta, Roko and Quad Ho, a Conido. Ayaka, one Samaka, Kaka, CCR at Tibua, Ako, Equidru, Onion, ena muni akwe kwetwe mfonyi ne zabe ba journey on Facebook na yes videos ni bi at hozi amo ife industries metra company jumoku a washe hopa 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
1: we on the impending HM stretch where the we have the free zone. We have a lot of companies located here. We have the Wankan, which they do the tiles, floor tiles, ceramics, the what do you call it, washroom sanitary wares. You see, we have Dangote on this stretch. Name them. Wankem, some of the companies on this stretch. We have like seven companies on this stretch. And their trucks is a mess on our road. In fact, when I bought my land here, the road was tiled. In fact, tiled with ramps.

0: center where the baby got lost, and then both of them for some reason left a post, you know, already raises queries. So maybe if there were more, if there was a third person that they could rely on, they would have left the person and would probably have some answers. So we need to look at exhaustive human resource deployment at our various, not just the Salaga Municipal Hospital, but across the country. I think it's become a challenge, and government has to respond to it positively.
1: Inti mami a yetin nke ono no ye mbra shebe gwenyizi mama for Salaga South Constituency citizens Hajia Zuera Ibrahim ono no za babo tugwa de asami nya za weje mu akwa kada wo hwehwe papa papa papa 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Ma woo, or ye abo friend on some no or but abo friend in your women, or yes, and few aya pumsna, aya sabia was a combia who announced one daddo, or what she about no crabia room no waba.
2: I was a voyadim for the beach, I was Facebook na where questions in my east. 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Sabu ammonia doctor for the answer, young your training womb. I say, Bibinia, or mutimu. Ambulance put inside doctor for whom. 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
1: ha e bi osun mayeti yenko jenjime dental clinic na yenko hwe hene so hunsam wonbo hen ma yensisi hene si onzimu mfama hen na e hono wey examination consultation teeth replacement say what is no 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
2: yo wo fa me da se ewe game park yesen chia yen customers ina. And the result are Abedogon, you pick one. If your number 25. And at 25, need you know all four. I confirm. Yeah. And I confirm media about four. I confirm media about four. Pick one. Okay. Let's continue. And I pick four. Numbers are at 8488 into a research game park. Now pick one. What number is 25? Congratulations. Adia Bayani say, I know for Widi. Adia Bayani say, ever multiply 25. Hey, sorry. Ever multiply, like I don't do a Eddie play game, no. Times 28 times. Oh no, it's like I don't do a Eddie for Area Berry. Area Berry, I pick you gold in so once and one, so into I pick gold and two for Area Berry. Into pick one, it's just 28 times. Like I don't do a Eddie play game. Only this is a early win this afternoon. And I pick four, the numbers in the year 8488. International say a first rate numbers, sir. You are multiplying 5,400 times. Like I don't do a Eddie play game, no. And I say a fan mix at the Brubru ma. On an area multiply. 225 times like I don't do a Eddie play a game. No, so I feel never play a game now. Shannon, so say I was 3 p.m., you was 6 p.m., and I was 9 p.m. Into NKH, you can still join the winning team. Don't say and the Ever Dallas star 946 hash star 946 hash. Now, as let either pick one or pick four, pick one, or if I just one number from 1 to 36. Pick one number from 1 to 36, and I pick four. No, I offer four numbers from 0 to 9. Into congratulations this afternoon to our winners. The more, sir, early play a game, no, na you're not ground drone, you're like high one today. You're not drive promo, no, is still on our Toyota Hilux. No, Charlie, yeah, package a one connected return a beer or be winning game. No, at the end of our draw. Into congratulations one again to our winners for this afternoon.
3: That's good there.
2: Good, but good by uncle or 100 times 28 times. I can do a Eddie play game, no?
3: But confirm no bet.
2: I confirm at all, Papa Joe. Yeah, thank you for having us.
0: Yes, you're that's it. Ever for any of a taxi and Anufia de Ewa Kalimera Junction, Echo Bakishi. Nay, Nuncia, Apples May June 620. Mugia stopover, Mugina, Summer Lodge, Echo Fijano. NOJ black bag case B. Na ya chong Godox, Godox, G-O-D-O-X, Godox. Ne bag no photography GS ne wo wum. O sinu ni real fi weja o taxi ni munti taxi driver. Yes, raw. Ni ura no, E-J ni nyoma. Minimse ope keno, we are we. Se ofa anwo akalima. and on no call Bakichi Friday, yeah, 6:20 p.m. Ah, mood do summer lodge or Sanjay bag bureau. The bag and I are trying Godox no G O D O X Pacho New Ranaba wash. Now, home I will fear
1: 0552-254-649, 0209-503-149, 0209-503-149. For schools from nursery to senior high school, no will be a textbook from KG now JHS 3. Mathematics, zero hall, science, or history, religious and moral education, RME, zero hall, computing, French, creative arts, career technology, graph books, and now over 500 different storybooks. And in Nara Ghanaian content TV na owum na eyin suno obo hen adusia mama famans wo bin na wetum su wetwa oyee hon adusia ni ye wetwa kwana wo wo Accra Abuja wetum sa from hon wo oyee 0508 230188 na fe 0245 901 802 0245 901 802. Wo adwensa yeka or say at Adjunsa, we say 1 week without reading makes the mind weak. You know, Chad say yeka. The dependent point you have a friend able to is Sianza, Obama Adjunaku from Zoda. Bring any book, as a man, any book, Amanza, no, the Jede Adjunsa books.
0: I just remember your Danny and Waba, Yaba, Yaba Queen.
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5: 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And I'm in daily, which I want to see there. We 5,400. Now, me and Madonna, at 2 months. At 2 months, I'm going to send me. Can you buy it now? And I'm going to share my business. I'm going to business. I'm going to share my business.
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3: 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And I sun proper student. Wara cassette SAT. 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
4: 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Egypt eji na kono. And the Kivet and his pin. Kivet, age na kono. Hey, a beard, Kivet and his pin. A beard, basa. Bakayo, DSTV, and another choice smart. And a yakabumu, a connector for me in partnership with DSTV, and another choice smart. The biggest FIFA World Cup, no, yet the BBR amount. Na Guinness Ghana, and Sapa, woman as we are sending. It is on live screen, giant screen, a free entry. Na udrua premier gaubeka it is electrifying udrua atmosphere no oh ebejun sem andum wom you make fun entertainment be share your favorite presenters connect up in fear yin nai wo hobi brani ntwetwa 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absolutely free Yanje simpote kuwa naka prekura. 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Ye ina ye kushim. So don't watch alone. Bekaya hona sa excitement ina. Won so fa unhure bubi. Proudly brought to you by Guinness Ghana. woman afa wo kan nyina ye de bra wo one my sponsor eh Pepsodent apose bia de eh Pepsodent na kivo eh boy Lavons and oboasibites Lavons and kivo one more kind home powered by connect 97.1 fm eh one nation one team one dream black stars ye juamudi
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4: for me
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4: okay queen yes madam from inti me ba Queen of the Highways of Etnasi Nana Adwa Afa. Hey, the anyway.
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0: 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The wobble when your papa more authentic news on your college free one debut. Nah, if I to connect, a higher bow when your papa by now, yamin put tune in. Yeah, also correct. 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

0: 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Najwa, Chief Lady Driver.
1: Boy, boy, boy, this is how we like it. This is what we know life is. Yeah, no matter what the time is, let the girls come to Papa. Yeah, Utiena Najwa, Achi, sa, boy.

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Nanajua, Chief Lady Driver.

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Good afternoon. You're live on Connect 97.1 FM. I know there's someone out there asking, what's she doing at this time of the day on air? Now, we're sorry we didn't communicate to you earlier. We've done a few changes because of the ongoing World Cup 2026. That's why you're hearing my voice. That's why the queen is early today. So that's the reason I'm here with you this afternoon, making your afternoon worthwhile. From now till, I was going to say 6 p.m. because I'm used to 6 p.m. here. From now till 3 p.m. We're spending some lunch together, enjoying some lunch together. How about that? I hope you allow me the space and time. I know you will, because the love is mutual. His name is Ofoya Ponsani. He calls that one Odoye Wu. It's some 24 minutes coming up to 4 p.m. Good afternoon, Western Region. This is the afternoon's edition of Yen Kofie.

name is Danajua. Call me the Chief Lady Driver, the Queen of the Airways. Driving you home. I normally do that, drive you home from Monday through to Friday between 3 and 6 p.m. Today, I'm not driving you home because I know you're still awake around this time. So I'm keeping you company. We're having lunch together till 3 p.m. It's a beautiful Monday, a sunny one, of course. And it happens to be the beginning of a new week. I wish you the best of the week. I hope that everything goes according to your plans. I hope that you succeed at all that you do. I hope that you take a risk. I hope that you get to that destination. I hope that you make enough profit. I hope that whatever plans you made for this week, be fulfilled. But sweetheart, if frustrations come your way, disappointment, challenges in the life, bear in mind that life is not easy. It is not meant to be easy. Life isn't easy. When the challenges come, when the disappointments come, when the problems come, but then it doesn't really have to be easy to be great. You know, meaningful achievement is never easy. And yet, as difficult as it is, that achievement will bring great satisfaction, value, and inspiration to your life. Relationships are not easy. However, those relationships can bring immense richness to every aspect of your existence. It is not easy to stay disciplined or focused or physically fit. It is not easy to manage dozens of conflicting priorities. Even so, when you choose to deal with life's challenges and difficulties as they come, you are able to transform them. You have the opportunity to transform those ups and downs, those frustrations, discomforts and inconveniences into genuine fulfillment. Yes, many times life is not easy. And yet, it is precisely because of the difficulties that you are able to make life great. It will not be easy, but you can do it. There will be challenges, but you can go. Life isn't easy, but that doesn't mean you should give up.

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Get the results you've got to get. 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Good afternoon once again. You're welcome to Young Coffee on Connect 97.1 FM. 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Thank you, Ecobank. And Young Coffee is produced by Misty. We're here with you till 3 p.m. Okay. The late Abubakar Sadiq, aka Dasibrahofe Jamina, and he calls that one Menida also.

Many dancers by Desiree and Hoffa Jamina. It's some 17 minutes coming up to 2 p.m. And if you're just tuning in, you're live on Connect 97.1 FM. This is the early and coffee today. And of course, it's because of the ongoing World Cup 2026. Ecobank, my hinyina, ya daye hodo. 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Ebeti market you know Jumia pickup station time beer or repair. Na mo be no beer. Enyama ne banasi sa wajena. And I know who I touch him. Jimmy, I'm on 15 days. Was about to sign your man's arm, and as I was who's cover more back. Hey, Nanny baby, I cheated Jimmy a pet. Now, Jimmy has a number coating. We use one for the number Fufu Bian for apart from this number. Number near 0302 740 642. Just Jumia. The late Kofi Boachie Adam. AKA Kofi B. He calls that one Belinda. Connect 97.1 FM. This is Ian Kofi. Maybe I know you are be Okona Dodo Kunibi Wachibi Emubi Broza Wacho. And you mobile my Zibana completer. Ebenya shito papa shito dedo. Shito was in natural spices, was I? Shito preservatives in him. And you dash it on the baby's baby in a way for you. Eborana. Lizzie Shito ne here. As a legit Lizzie Shito Zeka Kinki, who are a fancy and anchor. As a Lizzie Shito, as a con watching her, where we were. For Lizzie Shito, fizzy pan on a chassis.
She told me she shipped a toy, Papa. Shita, was it shrimp, na fish, was I? Was it local spices, was I? Or a spicy rich, full of flavor? Did she told me your size is ninyin abio? Nibun sing yes in a cry. I'm got a pibin, was I? It is so said, I come a bay, she told school. Nana wo banere bakwa mami ma ho nko to nyama nko be ye shito ofie lizi shito ye ofie ze ni bi pepepe ko goma supermarket si ma shop si ma ese to lizi shito everything na for 0501 683 344 and 0501 550 998 0501 550

The Late Coffee B with that one titled Belinda. 9 minutes coming up to 2 p.m. This is Ian Coffee. Samuel Ofoyamponsa, a.k.a. Ofoyamponsa, a.k.a. Pastor Alewa. Now, that one is titled Ahofehima.

If you just tune in, you're live on Connect 97.1 FM. 6 minutes coming up to 4. His name is Ofoye Mponsa. They call that one Ofe Hima. Good afternoon to you, Sergeant Joachim Kojomensa, Western Region SWAT. Boys, I hope you're doing well. How's work? And you're welcome back to the Oil City. Yashak Collections. Mommy, you want to be in your own banner one career costumes, you know. Oh, my from your old school, yembe. One career day in a way, you know. Everything was it, Oban or said, or dress it, they're pilot. Or said, they're Oban, dress it, they're nursing. Or said, or dress it, they're doctor. Or said, they're Oban, dress it, they're surgeon. And all dress it, they're police officer. Or said, they're Oban, dress it, they're air hostess, lawyer, navy, immigration officer, fire officer. And all said, they're Oban, dress it, they're banker. And now, baby, I will hear Jesse for Wombano. Baby, I will pay Man U, Chelsea, Barca, Liverpool, Arsenal. My friend, I want Jesse, no. Ebe nya ninyi na abi wa ya Shack Collections. Baby, I know why you play, be Wombano or play the character of Robin Hood, Alexander the Great. And now we hear cartoon costume. Or said they're banned dressed to the Spider-Man and now Superman. And now why a continental costume day? Or said they're banned Obanish China, England, Japan, Switzerland, and Moki Kahuni Pia. Ebenya Mofama Yamanini now were your Shack Collection. Ebia now Obano Baba graduate in your graduation gown. Ebenyan were your Shack Collection. Oh, my from my name, Yamanin Yanabi, or Monson Yazin Cry. I wanted Defon Boko. Your Shack Collections were Chapel Hill, Shippers Council Road. And Yapa Chapel Hill, Goyal Filling Station, from Shippers Runabout. I want your Shack Collections. I bet you now for 024-915-8087. 0254-012-959. 0534-012-959. 4 minutes coming up to 2 p.m. The late Dada Kwekudia, a.k.a. Dada KD. This one was released by in the year 2004. It is titled Honey Honey. And it's live on Connect 97.1 FM. If you have a man, you can lunch. You can get 35 Ghana cedis. You can get a bring. KFC Wow Deal at Daroma. In your by popular request, KFC was a Wow Deal now, but 35 cedis to pay. A team order before Wara. I order be I'm a want. And I order be I'm a brother. KFC Wow Deal. A Bora any KFC branch or Ghana ha. Takwa Dizzy, a Kohwa. SFP one Wow Deal, no 35 cedis to pay. One more two crispy tenders, one juicy piece of chicken, one more small chips alcohol. She said, having for lunch, oh, and put any old dessert, and so you're good to go. And the baby's up when you want, and then you bring up on a neighbor for a while. SFP KFC Wow Deal, 35 Ghana cedis. KFC, it's finger licking good.

0: how we like it. This is what we know life is. Yeah, no matter what the time is, let the girls come to Papa. Yeah, Utiena Najwa. Achi, sa, boy.
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is. I'm 10 minutes after 2 p.m. And this is Connect 97.1 FM, Z and Coffee. Dada KD calls that one Fatia Fatan Kruma. 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Well, that's why some of us are here this afternoon. The World Cup, EM fire nanu yenye nanya kufu nye argument. 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Almost in alcohol, see, Sierra. 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A team there predict all predictions. Ninja Toma. I say, easy $10,000. 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Terms and conditions apply. 13 minutes after 2. Nancy, I bet you'll be sending a spinal cord in here. It will be by double source. Ah, and you fame, I bet a wild broom. But that's sorry, I'm not going to be here. It will be Sammy Madame and Doe. I mean, I was in Kwan for 8 hours, in 9 hours. And the crown, I was 6 hours busy, no one here. I mean, on a mother, 2 hours, you be on a menu at all. And you know, you're a bow. Oh, mattress, Ned, that don't come home. On your mattress, you be on a subby, what that don't. But they be on it, they're bunny or four. Into Neko toy. When young could be so, or cotton is and what that chair was, or could be. Enyi menyama wazie ya. Enyama wazie no ya nyama osede wazie matresa. 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The matres ni ya latest form. Almost never on Sanka latest form on your too late to cry. Yeah. Correcting mistake, you know. Bora, any latest form showroom. Even your size, you be a pet.

me chair tier phone in about 6:34 PM. Connect 97.1. Game Park. Any abano. Yeah, the results in my results never 6 PM results no and abano. Pick one number 5 27 27 bubu. Yeah numbers no 27 no unya 27 say bubu. That's the idea to 27 as pick one. Inti pick a picky gold no white bone fire inti, which means you won't get 100 plus 28 no. And I pick four no numbers say fire 1 5 5 5 and numbers say fire 4 pick four no. Inti game park no person boy no answer that is *946# *946# we nya queen so bo game park ni. Pick one no. We will chance to choose between 1 to 36 numbers. It is a who win here. You times your stake by 28. It is a when you gold ball now. That's when I obey plus 100 and now 28, which is 128. It's only 128 now. You multiply it by your stake. Pick four no. We have straight and now we have mixed. Into so we choose unya straight no. How this I obey and into straight. You make sure say numbers now be final should be in order. In this idea, if it's in order, that means ready. But so to some mix numbers name makes that if it make Nina appear, that means you've win. Yeah, and the yes, our promo BR, which is the Toyota Hilux promo. No, in the Toyota Hilux, no, this is how we bet me we need Toyota Hilux. No, and only say in a day, so to me, try 50 series, you get one entry in a day. It is ultra 50 plus, which is 50 plus 50 in the same day, you have 5 entries. We have 5 entries, so which means the more you stick, the more you stand a chance of winning the Toyota Hilux. So you just have to dial *946#. Then when you are say, "Obeto Game Park agree," we follow normal steps. No, then when you are coins already Game Park, he be made as well.

0: 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Yellow card. Yellow card to Egypt. Pimana the man of the Quechi Bonikita. Unana. Unana inside the center circle, out of the center circle. Shabana the man of my bet of Munir. Nasasin them on Nana. Nana back to Munir. I about you. Mwasam the making. Sambana the man of Kubankumdu. Very well jumped. From Egypt. Well intercepted, but unfortunately, when two man for Bana Bana were left side. Jeremy Duku, Ghana na Brenton Swan Pin, as they be Ghana Nyade. Henderson Hay, Brenton at the most one course. Control Bana the Bana call. Egypt Waji Bano. Bano send a second, Nankuti, watching, as they be Sombraha. Sanuku Samim. Bana inside the center circle is a foul. Yellow card. To 21 shattered player Castani. For Belgium, to Belgium, Aji yellow card. Egypt Swaji yellow card, Osanda, Brentford, Castani, Okochin, Mohamed Salah, captain for Egypt, Kochinipa. What's our man Chua? Medbabaninye, into Timothy Castani, Aji yellow card. Unfortunate incident, opportunity for England, but not too glaring. Good clearance from Belgium. Number 21, shattered man, Castani. Coach for Belgium, Rudy Garcia. Rudy Garcia, 62 years of age. Born in France, and he's a French. Born outside. Born in Kita, Egypt. Tawai Sembani Mugoki Patibut Kutwa, along with Springy. What the TV pool. 15 minutes of soccer action inside the first half of the crucial World Cup game between an European country and an African country. Both teams have not been able to win the World Cup before. When they being in Obian to win it, be that. Kwadi Wokobi. Okoka add up to the numbers. Compare up with Pimbano, referee. Jeremy Duku Azza Shedin the Wajamana. Ari Kim Awaninan Asimawo Mine Mine Ejogo Pounds Bebrebe and dollars Bebrebe Kou
1: Bono One Shadam Bono Pepe Bia Kochi.
2: Yeah,
1: One Shadam Bono Pepe Bia. I'm surprised so far. By 16 minutes into the first half, no goal to either side.
2: Oh yeah, me just surprised, baby. You know, this time World Cup no record, you know. Now see, she na minus room. You can minus and one ever can do. If you new born see the man at them. Countries are in your day one do be yard, you know. Worry yard. Countries are we in the zaman she down could infer mono. Once zaman she down could infer mono. Me you the likes of Curacao, you the likes of Tunisia and the rest. What concede avalanche of goals. But ultimately can deserve against Belgium and Egypt. Egypt when it comes to Africa. Name, they have a name. The mouse in Belgium and Europe and once they have a name. It's winning and we're super powers when it comes to football. I mean they are about them 16 minutes still and we'll be
0: fantastic analysis or summary from Coach Benjamin Kwanza. Pinball the ban with Belgium. One in the form now so well intercepted by the Egyptians, Pharaohs, Mohamed Salah. One out to her, four shattered. Michelle, one commit infringement against Salah. So it's a free kick. 17 minutes played so far. Just then, black out to Anfield and Etihad to City, what and what? You. Pimbano, the bonus Akwechi, Egypt, Fatao, Chebano, the bonus Ama, Fathi, Sebastian Kabakele Fathi, Sambono Matentan, the war in Fado, Nanso, Belgium, Iron Tam, Wajibono, Jeremy Doku, Chibono, left side, where Pimba Finfin, outside the center circle, where Jebano.

0: benin fado control ban wa channel 360 o channel dante o dia sada bo pre to pre wa pimbanana ban wa oil sander circle 7 Kevin De Bruyne we send ban me tenten on the ban dama abrenta michelle still around the sander circle now inside the sander circle a break off on Onana. No control ball out of the center circle. Kevin De Bruyne will push ball forward. Nanso, very good clearance from the Egyptians. A break off on Jesse. Ashur. Emma line one. Emma name Frank Canado. Asidebi. Oye throwing. 1-2. 120 Oye Belgium. The Red Devils. Can I send a student in Manchester United in Kuto? And I want one in San Brandon there. Red Devils. Number. Oh yeah, Belgium. National team. And see Red Devils in Monsama Kuko. Anyanuhu. Monsama Kuko. Born of form. Other form, Fairbank, Egypt to a right side. Benin Fadu. Baba born on the way, San Brandon, they be born in the form, Fairbank. Shot goal!
1: This is
0: Connect
1: Sports.
0: Mewo! Yeah. What's a strike? What a calculated strike! And what an idea! And what a plan! What a strategy! And what a goal! From the number 8 shattered Usher, a Brenty, a striking outside the 18 box. That is about 32, 35 meters away from goalkeeper Thibaut Courtois and Poston. Courtois chini mumbiera, osimuwa, buwo, nene tue boli, boliba, oriba, oriba, oriba, chini mchai, delfi, nusu debi Usher go. Ah, Kwanza.
2: Well,
0: Egypt won. Belgium zero.
2: Well, the Egyptians are also doing very well. Everywhere in the game, no corner. So far, game, why 50-50? 50-50, why enter there? The Belgians are also playing very well. They seem like Egyptians, you know. But in the situations like this, you know, when you get a chance, you have to make good use of it. In football, I'm not saying, once you make hay, while sun shines.
0: Yes.
2: And see, so opportunity in the back. You don't have to slag a crowd. No, but only 2 minutes put in the Damina Egyptians now. I see some, you can see. Bullied by a goal to zero. The Yankee, oh, the Ashas McCann sent me. The Yankee, the ABR, the Egyptians can do what the Ivorians did and the Moroccans were here now. Moroccans share Brazil and every country be in any competition. You can share Brazil, you imagine me smarty. And the Moroccans, you can share Brazil. I want to go to now over Facebook, mobile 1-1. And you know, I upload when you can wire it. Now, on point, see, Ivorians also, oh, by the team. He could have flown a cow cry on swing to one. See, yeah, yeah, the ABR, what these two countries have done, maybe Egypt, if you're going to win now, but we have more, you know, minutes and more hours able to win now. It's just one goal. Let's see what happens.
0: Thank you very much. Just 22 minutes into the first half, the Egyptians have gotten their first goal. They have separated themselves from the Belgians of Belgium. I told you so, Kwanza. KBB show there. Catch it from us there. From how I see the Egyptians now and what I've read so far, it will be very difficult for Belgium. No, but Tumna, what for Egyptians? No, Trotroba. Now, walk a hydration break. Hydration break. Not sure there. Woman Sunachi. Into a way, then what's on Washington? What's woman Sun? I may be fine. But I bring to you no show goal, no coachy. And for all your African Cup of Nations, no. Or the other way to my boss, 6 matches, 1 year goal, beer. Or your 2 assists. The first goal, and not Ama, or your Egypt in this World Cup. And it's a great achievement for him. I bring to you 28 years old, see, I can't say, see, I'm El Ali, oh, Egypt to her. Egypt to her, not say 22 years for El Ali. And I'll ban all your, I'm a national team, dear. And I'll say 8 Jesse. And she only know one summer, yeah, the brown phone. A man assured Matwali Abdul Bani.
2: All right, in time, we have make a destiny high connect 97.2. Let me see can no. Say something you can say, okay, water break. Okay, Musuna Waba. Na my young share. If you have a mother way to now, why I said go to call. Yes, so far, African countries have a mother way to go to no. Goes away to me now, why I say. South Africa, Mexico, South Africa, to no one should go be a Mexico, okay, South Africa, where be a win to my Segovia. Then, second African country was Morocco coming up against Brazil. Was a one near the Edward Guadamara. I say, Ivory Coast, my mother would to me now what's Ecuador. Once was a one to know about two goals. Tunisia, Ecuador, see 5-1. Now, was must wait and see also about three goals. It's when you can say. Africans has three goals. And as I say, Egypt have a module two, not the cracker. And so far, African countries have a module two, Marcon, a four goals. Marcia. Earlier on, it was DR Congo coming up against Spain. And so, goalers will be in two. Not one set, Nianco. And see, you hear? Mesma, okay, Kivet coming up against Spain. Very into no one set, Nianco. And see, so far, them no ho, or them African countries, you know. So far, them no ho, or them African countries. Ivory Coast has a call. Morocco has a call. The Maso and I don't know to make a copy. Oh, what am you can see? Gypsy have a mother way to now wash a call over. In see, on a year, let's go to Marco. Tunisia will see the battles when you want good war. And see, so far, don't know about the two copy more. Why ever doing some ammunition? Yeah, the performance of African countries, you know, performance of African countries makes one the way to now or a communicator say, then you can answer a water break way to now or a colonial tape behind a refractor now. Na fwa hwe na ode bibetum na wakodo omo maza wetum wa pim na ben na hwe mesen zibetum na wako nti ono tibukoto a yezi kanato ono osina kan na ozima Real Madrid na wako si the first goal e wa afi World Cup akensa no wetum na rokodo wako si the first goal e wa World Cup akensa on wetum na orokono what a garden as one of the best goalkeepers in the world but as I speak to you now no wako si the first goal e wa World Cup you know. All right, then Samson join the commentary position. No question, until your commentary do now on family.
0: Fantastic one. Back from hydration break. Bonabedi, Egypt. Nanso, it's a throwing. Jeremy Doku. Jebonmo, Bonatama. Michelle, Jebonmo. Jeremy Brent here. Munier. Outside the center circle. Around the center circle on the right side of an infando. One up the center circle, the rain side. Onana. Tuntumpa. Jebon Mazbonazama. Mboy Sanzama. Onana Jadama. Kevin De Bruyne. Brian also born in Sudebi. Born a call. Throwing. Castani. Jibono. Jibona my Belgian. Okitabon Debi. Foul. Refusing Debi. Yes, soft. Also a soft. Jibono Jibona Zama. I want to carry the brand of Jibona Wabu Bon Fefe. Jibona Jibona Zama. Better off on the Michelle. Michelle. It's a born with 10-10-10. The Belgium. Sudebi. Egypt. To a club on the day 4. Pressure now on Egypt. Kensimu Ayewepa, a morale booster. Enti, game no man Ayewepa, 27 minutes. Around the center circle. Inside the center circle. Ngoy. Ngoy for Belgium, Ejim, Atama, Chelsman, Pimbana Bana Bekita, Jeremy Doku, Ewa number 7, position, that is left flank. Where is somebody more? Belgium, DB, Egypt, Adam Misekini, referee from Brazil. One pimina benaswa a foul. Unfair challenge from 15 shattered. Munier. on an Egyptian into Ojifao. Other comic as a Belgium 0, Egypt 1. Our local coach, and our coach Egypt, or the $15,000 per. Mr. Ajahin, $15,000 per. I could say, Pierre Nojahin, $30,000 sign. Yes. Young coach, you are Bojahin. Ain't he, young share? Jeremy Doku, I know get one at Banza connection as today be. Egypt tapping Banabano call Oyetro, Brent Henry, Emma Bajanato Banabano with Finfin, Banaba, I Egypt one half. Debbie Doku, Doku Lusbano, Egypt Asanzoko, Oye Henry, no up him the quay, throwing, Doku Atubana Zama, Kevin De Bruyne, Adbonza Mangoy, Michelle Rada, Brian Oje Bonomo, Dbando Kodama, Jairus Man, Pimbana Bona Victor, Egypt on the left side, Bono Anam center line, Clebon is a four. T-Elemans, oh no, and our club on us one is a four. Bonnie get Egypt one half, Egypt one defense area. Abrantia Ibrahim, Odama Henry back to Ibrahim to goalkeeper, Shibir, and now Shibir, someone with 10 pint, Debbie, it's a two man, the ball was too high for the two players, both Egypt and then Belgium, Matubano, Bonabedi, Brentio and Michel, the Bonatama, Munir, Pimbana, the Bonaza Quenny Fado, right flank, Award Debbie, off attack, and so very good clearance from Egypt. It's a throwing in favor of Belgium. Belgium, Egypt, and Niaber, Ossie, Gilanado, Sambanamo, Wanani. There be Egypt, Tay. Sapim Wanana, Sapim Winsi, Pa. Ordinator de Kulubon FFF, number 24 Nana, Nana Jebona Dabona Damona, Wapimana Dama Jeremuduku, the Kuda Oya Bankumduho, Oya left side, Anaba Pima Betrana, left side of attack, Nansono. Once again, Debbie, Bonachum. Bonachum across the face of the goalpost of the Egyptians. The counter coach Rudy Garcia for Belgium. I know the formation of Bono. But 4-2-3-1. And Kopemu Ewa Husamasan head coach for Egypt, Pharaohs. And so about 4-2-3-1. 4-2-3-1 actually. Onyasam Kakreba. When you know that team. Now for all Belgium, you have a goalkeeper, Tibut Kutua, Munir. Ngoy, Michel, Castani, Unana, Tielmans, Kevin De Bruyne, Trossard, Jeremy Doku, Nadi Katila, and Sana Kopemwe Egypt, one first 11, your goalkeeper Shibir, Henry Ibrahim Fathi, Fatao, Lashim, Atia, Salah, Ashur, Ziku, Ina Oye, Mamush, Cleban is born is a four. Case in my didn't papa connect 91.97.1 FM connect 97.1. I mean, see the bio repetition is for emphasis. 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So get connected to connect. Now, too many connections. No 1, 2, 3 DB. Bonus phone. Bona run a center circle. Bona Betty Wayne Farm. Bona Ba. Belgium on defense area back to goalkeeper. Tibet Kutua. Or Salomon Green. Or the name left. Or the control Bono. One say team was at the right helping Bono. Now so Egypt. Why do you want to zap him? Bona to form Fefefe. Control Bono. The Bono the Roko. Bona Kita. Mohamed Salah. Captain. Number 10. Wadana Wapim. Bona Betty and Infantu. Bona Kita. Oh yeah, Egypt. Egypt will control the Bona. The 18 boss. Go, Tebi. Hey! kitty kitty kitty kitty be. It was a near miss. I think the goalkeeper did well. Thibaut Courtois saved the ball. It would have been a different story and a bad news for Belgium. Egypt nearly got to the second goal. Okay, Kekrebinak Egypt. When your second goal was stretchy, goalkeeper Thibaut Courtois. And then so a stretchy, or didn't say the Ibono, Wamba Kwanano, Jeremy Doku, and Okitabon at Bondroco, Jeremy Doku, if you are opening for the Wichan. Wichan. Osama San is referee by the year on your foul. Osama San head coach. For Egypt, was there be when Chani Bia and Ankasa, not this speed, no couple of home. Nancy referee a yellow card, or the Mahona. Mohamed Salana. Debbie. Number 19. Atia, Kochi Atia, yellow card.
2: Yeah, I think Takano Okwe no too strong. Nah, in the intention here, or no intention yesterday. Nah, I give up a unity. The way you saw Okwe no tune in and also, no, yeah, I think he deserved that yellow card, not man. So I'm Pim Dukusu and Bufuma. I don't know, Dukun, you know, or you'll be at our speed. The Maso, and I'm increasing your high. He said, when Chenna and Boba, probably he knew this is a little Marco, but you look at no spot on.
0: Mawan Atia. Mawan Atia, born on the 1st of August 1998. Osi Akadima Al-Ali SC, our Egyptian Premier League name. Inchi on the Nizoho, or from Mawan Atia, or 1998 August. Al-Ali player, white yellow card. Bon ebe di wana Mohamed Salah. Liverpool a blenti anan su de bi. 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Weje mo di bono di ma ungoy. 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Touch line. Wow. Nanso. Well cleared. By the 21 shattered man. Castani. Watu bono Egypt atu bono. The one is Akwechi. The one is Ama Henry. Henry Aje Bono. The one is Ama Fathi. Still with Fathi. Back to goalkeeper. Shubir did not need to say Bono do. One pin Bono. The one is Ama Henry. Henry back to goalkeeper Fathi. Fathi to a branch here. Henry. Che Bono mu. Goalkeeper still with the ball. On Fenning San Fensom. For about 1 minute, they've played around the ball with their foot. One turn and control. 36 minutes. Still, Belgium 0, Egypt 1. Oye, one. Wey, and one. I told you so. One out of the center circle. Inside the center circle. Tielemans. On the wide bono. Okitafinfin wadade. Okitafinfin wadade. Pimbana dmana dama. Brentia. Ungoy. Shebana manansu Egypt. Wakle Bastel Bonaba. Belgium. 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Emmanuel Kwesi Kumsen, KK for short, is your commentator for this evening. Greetings and shout out to Amanful West Electoral Area. Akopemu Ewa Nasiria Top 10 Gomangu. 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Mitchell Yepa. Bob Bonnie Yetro. 37 minutes. Bonwa to Bonza Kwechi Rebedi. Ngwai Ho. Ngwai. Weche Bonmot Bonizama. A branch of Anmune. Seche Bonmot Bonizama Tielemans. Wapim Bono. 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Belgium nimpanan or tackle nimpokur. Money rating Bosnimo. Belgium opportunity, long range Anna, Debi, Egypt for what doesn't and can. What Pimbano, Banda Quest and Bantin, Tibo Pamana, Debi Jeremy Doku, Debi, Washo, Washo, Washo, Bonne Bedding Boy, and God Bonaza Sonichi, or the Bonaza Michelle. Michelle said, "Your bond at the bonus am honor. A branch of Pano Munir. Munir said, 'Don't get a bond on the right side of attack.' One pin one on the bonus am a Jeremy Doku still. And one of my seven position out of the right flank. Whoa, one pin one at the bonus are connection. The bonus am angoy. Engoy said, 'Jay Bonamu. One son at the bonus am angoy. Engoy tun tumini. Why the bonus for fefe? Munir, why the bonu? Obesa bonaman and one any. A summer banner. Debi, 1, 2, 3. Still not too good for Egypt. Debi, Egypt, a clever bonus it for. Egypt tackle one is there for 39 minutes. 39 minutes. 6 minutes left to end the first half of the game. Wakas Messia. Now at the far of the cannon. What an ingin abbey. Belgium 0. Egypt 1. Belgium 0. Egypt 1. A branch of funnel. A man Ashur. Oh no, and Oshagono. Fair, fair, fair. Odima Egypt. Connect 97.1 FM. Yeah, the live commentary, the Brel. Right from the start of the tournament, the 23rd edition of FIFA World Cup, the biggest football mundial on the Earth planet. Or on the planet Earth. The biggest ever. I am Huyepa, Kaneshan and Sudai. IFO Obi the form Shaben Chanetize Ida Punabaye Wadinanda Bonishin Ninenimpa Akemas Allah Akbar Ah Kenneshan and so the tournament away FIFA tournament in Samumupa. So far goes away to where play meaning na year 35. Plus I'm ready. I'm 36. Is that I say? Germany in Kotiki Tesabungus will moose and wash a cassipa. Na Mbappe, killing Mbappe, humble ball. Nanso, Abrenton is the man to beat. Okita Ed Gosu. Into them. Eka the last tournament no Oba Hatriku. Into. On the night that I was here, but you know, some better one Miroslav Klose, Obiani, the Ono, and the FIFA. The World Cup, no, Okita goes to do pass 16 goals for Germany. Obiani, San Ronaldo, Brazil, honestly, Okita 15. Nanko Kakur, no, no, you call Nansu and two more retire. 41 minutes, 4 minutes left, and the first proceedings. Bono was center circle. Bono Ebedi, branch of Shea Jesse, Tielemans, Pimbono, Bono Tama, Unana, Unane, James, Takwe Ninfado, Bankumdo, rather. Nako Bankumdo, Shebono, Bono Tama, Unana, Unano, Se Pusha, Damadoku, Doko, Humbe, Bionjina. Ashas not the oil left side. Oye Bankumdo. Wings ho. Left wing. Echio muda e dene no ba oye right wing. Aba right wing wade pim pim pim pim. Na waka se fin fin. Mfin fin wa center ho. Nesi si o jindina. Ahwani yadin. Ahayadin. 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Belgium pani. Wa pimbo no di bono tama. Egypt, Debi, Kodenya Boter, Mona Tolako, throw. Kaneshan and so, overall top scorers. I am Rusev. Klosan was 16 goals for Germany. Ronaldo for Brazil, 15 goals. Gerd Muller, second, that time no West Germany. Nsukita, 14 goals, all time. Messi, not total fourth, 13 goals. Nsuk for Argentina, and San Alphonse Justin, I have fun time. Nsukita, 13 for France. Kylian Mbappe, 12. Said so didn't negotiate in Abubum World Cup or 12. Oh, what Pele? What Pele is in the year 12 for Brazil? Yee, we shall for Ronaldo. Wahin Christian no no ne din mo yehya ya mo ko yehya na stena mo hu e mini papa so bone kete wana red force bone foul and debi as one bone kete Egypt bone one number 3 position left back more the phone fair fair weapon one not one that call name bone beti Belgium Belgium abrentie ofani munier munier another four more pim pim bone na so debi debi munier che bone what bone is ma oye onana and so now we're pinning you need to form reference foul wapping foul on what born is my branch also 25 years in goy in goy jibwana was on a sec weapon bonus bomb bwana ko oye bankumdu bwana ko bankumdu oye Kevin De Bruyne on which born is my branch also 17 jesse oye d katela which born is born is my honor De Bruyne so there be goalkeeper abenenim abachi born fe fe fe shubir jibwana muhammad goalkeeper 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and away kit oye Belgium say Egypt won okay Egypt on the break what bon na be oye Belgium won afam ho Belgium won afam ho e bent assure e mama assure je bon od bon da mo na bent so fanatia atia Atia 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say you didn't papa I didn't say the boot nase or the tear oh debi bayade or the tear nanananando ko no nana kib Connect 97.1 FM 45 minutes in Ignasu Referee of the 4 minutes Sima Anan and other account the answer to church a bedroom between my two and not the Egypt to be working on a mobile young in a Yamshim Obisie Bonnie Kevin the brand is some bottom attention and should there be one about Egypt dropping one upon a trana one inside inside a folder on Sibonic Kitawana Brent also 24 Jesse Onana Onano J Bottom Kitawana Brent or share there be number 7 Jesse Kevin the brand also Lashin and on our one control coach Rudy Garcia 62 years of age from France. It's helping Bono. Go, Debi. Jeremy Doku. Doku gave a very strong bullet, but unfortunately, the ball was off target. A fire across Bono, sir. Welcome to Abin Ice Cream. Oh, Doku. Doku ni shot in to Abin Ice Cream. Occasion wide in the park. Now, World Cup. Fitting Bell was chassis. Brazil, I watch you do par 5 times. Brazil, Mbo. So, go to my Gibion par. The action of Betray. Germany, Argentina 4. Italy, Argentina 4. Argentina, Argentina 3. France, Argentina 2. Uruguay 1. England 1. Spain 1. Ghana, Deben, Begibi. Deben, African country, Begibi. Mungu ni desa African countries wamo ni naide ni panka desa particular World Cup African country butu wa IBB intu wame mbo wame mwadin bono wa touchline waka 2 minutes 2 minutes played out of the 4 oh yeah extra time no what good no sorry injury time no bono ebedi ama Egypt wana fame nansu Egypt wa challenge for the ball tebi Osman Pen Bono control Munir Bono Kofa Bono Watu Bono coach Hosama San Pape Oh Abobra Ayade Papa Name Bri Yeah local coach project $15,000. On the case, so on Egypt, Baba wonders, even the 1 point ball. First 45 minutes, I'll see more of the forward to go to what one of the way. What one pair? Where somebody may turn 10 out the man of the court, trapping one anna, one as a foam. Hey, I'm a summer one day. Egypt, another opportunity for Egypt. Oh, Debbie, Timot Kutua, where the foam didn't nay. And can you train in your sam? Sorry, Benjamin in your sam. I'm a mistake. Ni. When any coach can't say, when any coachy, okay, Kakribio, Kutuan Bandin and Tim and Kasambe.
2: Yeah, Egyptians, they are doing very well. And with the Africans in this particular World Cup, Yabibi Papa, yeah, here, the Ghana saw on Wednesday. But the Egyptians are doing very well.
0: Fantastic.
2: Let's hope they will continue like that.
0: Corner kick, Egypt, Tabo, corner kick, no, any time from now. Ref, what trouble? I'm not that case. Now, baby, they be short. They be Egypt. Selecting boss anymore of the Belgian. Now, so they be born to corner kick. 4 minutes in the answer.

Mona Bessenta said to Saudi Arabia. The community said the will pay if you want to burn him. We'll put on your born and watching Trenica Crown, what catch Ugandans on our way. ATMA. Where you born is out to Saudi Arabia on the move now so they be back him. Born in Kitabrent, our friend Vina. Vina is in the bottom of the tent now so they be Saudi Arabia still. When we control what the 30 pace, you know. Vina control Bono. Our born is our center circle. Where James Evan is our Marojo. Our Roger Bono is our Oliveira. Our center circle. Oliveira with my Bibiana. Young here. Born was center circle. Our born is our Benetil. Mikel Destila and a higher connect 97.1. Live commentary. Yeah, if you need to wear that mebushi afo, you just can't catch a World Cup ED. On our new connect 97.1 FM. Comment you see, if you need to wear that mebushi afo, you just can't catch a World Cup ED. What happened was that Saudi Arabia brand to a Kabir. Kabari. Or the one that I brought to a brand to a friend of Al Shamaita. Al Shamaita, but my Bibiana. There be. When you can say, Tela Saudi Arabia will control. Tela Saudi Arabia full court. Happy morning, that bet you. But if you have been to a funnel, Tombakti. Tombakti, but my baby, and a young hair. Saudi Arabia. So for Santa wants when you go to a show. Santa Moria, you know. Warrior on Yazy. Warrior on Yazy. Don't see him here. Saudi Arabia still will possess in TMA. Where you born is at war. We'll control border beautifully. But my BB and Saudi Arabia swinging the passing together. Born was center circle. Where you born is at BTB, still at Saudi Arabia. Still at Saudi Arabia. It was a fool. Still at Saudi Arabia. One my rugua for Gabakra. Wapi money out to Nancy Debi. A brand of the Vina. We control Bono. Vina will control Bono beautifully. The one is our bitch. I read the ones out towards Amma. Good friend of Muslera. Muslera will control Bono. The one is out towards Amma Casireza. But my baby and a silla, Bonikita, Muslera. We born out to a table in the bonnet, Bukita, Brent of Varela. Really control bonds, born out and answer Debi. Goalkeeper of an Al Oriaza. We born is a for Bonava center circle. We control born beautifully. Silla Bonikita, Saudi Arabia. But born out to a table in the door. Or swing your passes together. Menu can say, yes, I can ask Madranan. Republic of Saudi Arabia won't say be Uruguay for soon say be a busnafo. Yanche, Bonikita Brent of Fana Kabari. Control bonds one is out to us and my Brent of Fana Abdul Hamid. Hamid Bonds are Sanetti. Bonikita Brent of Fana Al Emery. I'm so happy one is out to me control bond of beautiful as we back him. Busaf, we back him. Born a bit of Uruguay, Brent of Freno, Varela. Varela control born beautifully. But one is out to Azama, Casirez. Casirez, the one is out to Azama, Varela. Varela Pimon is out to Uruguay, all the way. Uguda was swinging passes together. But Pimon have a center circle, Brent of Freno, Valvadi. Valvadi born is out to Enfado. Now, born in Manco. I'm a Kessie. Born here to what was it here, Saudi Arabia. What to born is a bitch, born him to a brand to a friend, Manuel Ugati. Wilson born is out to a table, born to Kita Varela. Varela Pimon is out to Azama Vina. Vina control born is out to Uruguay, but my Bibiana. Now, so they be born here true.

Bonnie Trow. Brent of Fanny Tumbakti. On up in 120 because a Bonnie Trow to the Tia Saudi Arabia. What to Bonnie Zabim? Bonita Brent of Fanny Cassireza. Cassireza up in Bonnie Zat was my Brent and Wafreno. Bentaco. But to happy Bonnie Zabichi. Silla Uruguay. Was swinging passes together. Where you born as a bitch, goalkeeper friend of Muslera. Muslera so control born beautifully. Where you born as a twin in Fado. Yeah, here Uruguay. Was swinging passes together, men can find that out. What born as a bitch, you. Silla Uruguay. Swinging passes together. Born was center circle. Where you born as a two. Born in Kita Brentio friend of Bentaco. Bentaco happy born as a twin in Fado. But my corner, 1, 2, 3, 4, and they be born at Tracy. So if I make a save on that, just one year goal kick. One year goal kick. One year goal kick. We send one with 10. Now so Brent here, we find Varela. He born in the first time in Uruguay. Yeah, we happy born in that United States. Be Saudi Arabia. We send for why a word, basa. He wants to watch one Bobby, but one passes in 1-2-1-2 passing. But I'm from Seda and Koye. I'm Seda and Koye. What people want is out to now to there be. Minka say, born out to see. Born out to see. But now, Tracy, Saudi Arabia, free bush and four. And once warrior, you know, when you go to me now, but cause a surprise. But my cause a surprise in TMV. What pinball about in Timanko? I'm in Kessie. Riffing up him now, Ben. No, the Saudi Arabia coach. On the Saudi already fans. On the fans already was Saudi Arabia supporters in the hall. Hey, coachy. Yanche. What happened? Born is that 24. The body guitar brand to a friend of Cassirez. Our born is Abbey, Abbey Oliveira. Very control born, I'm in 1, 2, 3. Western born is out to Finfin. A brand of a friend of Oliveira. Very control born is Abbey HBO. Young Estella. Make a day take Connect 97.1. Live commentary. Oh, yeah, Republic of South Arabia. Once a be. The master of Uruguay wants one to win a once a be. It's young here. Where are some basa? What people want that to in Fado? I want that to my brand to our friend of Vina. Now see that B. Vina probably must go to me now. Oh, control no, you born on answer. Hey! Ha, yeah, same move. Referee up him now, Ben. As a born here, Fawam no Fentia, Saudi Arabia. Referee up in Abbas Yamon Fentia Saudi Arabia. Etienne here. Bonnie Fabo de Tia Saudi Arabia. Bonnie Fau. Fabo de Tia Saudi Arabia. Brentia were from Vina. 1, 2, 3, 4, some bone, one of it was a chance now to there be. But the one can tell Uruguay, but maybe Biana, a chance now to go back him. Born able to tell Republic of Saudi Arabia. Where you born as they be born out, just because they're born you true. Born you true. Born you true. Hey. Get a born of Capiman, so ho.
we would there vano. I'm not ready for check vano. Oh well, we will feel with we do. Vas and behind the BBA. Bonikita Uruguay was center circle. Bonikita Brent to a friend Ugati. No Ugati. Or bonus abenetu. Bonikita Brent to a friend Oliveira. Oliveira quit to bonus bonus out of them. Vina Vina and Tuman so bony. Or Pim bonus the Benetu now today be born out trash because a bony a corner. Now going to go for a friend Muslera. Now Muslera and Anya fast. I'm going to say born out trashy. To bony a corner about the Tia Uruguay. Yes, I can ask me to be 21 minutes. Saudi Arabia 0, Uruguay 0. It's on in. Bonnie Conobo, that's Uruguay. Wapi Bonnie's out to a chance now to be. Slaboni Kita Saudi Arabia. Or the bonus abeti, oh, Nkabim. 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Or the bonus abeti, bio. Wapi bonus abeti, manko. 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Wapi bonus abeti, mo biye, mo go kipa Muslera. Aboso bode de kwain. Aboso bode de kwain. Born in Kita Uruguay, apprentice of a Casares. Casares born up a center circle. We born is out to Azama Varela. Varela said, Control Bonnie born is out to Infado. Wapi Monbodo to Aquana Rojo dance to their B. Refra Pimnaben. Refra Pimnaben. Sibonia Fau. What was it, Uruguay? What was it, Uruguay? When you can say, refrap him now, boss, hydration break, let's say, one conconumusu. Refrap him now, and a place on conumusu. It's your seven mother, a cock of ball. Benny's beverage is in the abba, and your numusu. You bought Benny's beverage is in the abba. Yabasisia.

Martin Tables are for referee up in Aben. No, no, two now, one for water breaking, baby, ain't he? Where you born a day for born a guitar, Uruguay, a Brent of a Bentaco. It's a copy one to even answer there be. Born a trash look at a born year to what was it here, Uruguay. Born year to what was it here, Uruguay. What to born is that to Saudi Arabia, Brent of an Al Duasi. Were you born as a baby born in Manco? The body could have branched our friend of Varela. But I'm happy one to two. Bonabet was retro. Saudi Arabia. What a privacy. I'm not sure if I'm happy. Refrap him now, Ben. As a body of foul. Where you born is out to Bonita Bentofen Oliveira. If you happen born is out to Azama Varela. Varela is sent board with Tintin to Bonata Center Circle. But me, Pierre Born is Aquana. Nancy Debi. Minuka say Bonna Tess, my body a true. Bonnie a true, what was it here? Saudi Arabia. Bonnie a true. What to bonus that one of a center circle. But if you have Brent Ofeno, Ugati Primonas, they be with say born your true. What was it here, Saudi Arabia? Born your true, what was it here, Saudi Arabia? What Primon born was center circle. Till I make a bush the 29 minutes in the Abwey, Saudi Arabia in Shebi, Uruguay in Shebi, Wapi Mones out to Uruguay on the move, 1, 2, 3, now to their B. Way Bones out in danger still looming. But even Saudi Arabia, Wapi Mones out of a chance, hey, go, Debbie. Oh my goodness. Okade. And I can Uruguay, but Mazan, we're 2 minutes out to Atino Zikan. Now, so goalkeeper Al Owiaza. A pinball is the fuel. So, can you tell me Uruguay Benny won first goal? Even before that, referee up him now, Ben Abadi a foul. One more fence here, Uruguay. Marcelo Bielsa on a head coach, Nazma, Uruguay, Nancy, Argentine. On a medical knocker, Papi. Or Jin Demedi Basa. Or the Zimbabwe Brady. Where you born is that to Infado? Nancy Debi. Born here to what was it here, Uruguay. But Pima Brent to a friend of Arojo. But nobody to referee. Also born here for a woman of Fentia, Saudi Arabia. Referee to born here for a woman of Fentia, Saudi Arabia. Born here to a goalkeeper from Muslera. It's very born is out to Zama Varela. Varela up in born is out to center circle. Uruguay on the move. But my Bibiana. Wap in born is out to Western born is out to Jenfie. But my Bibiana answer there be. Born here foul with the Uruguay. Wap in Saudi Arabia prayer could not to form into me. Refina up in Naben. Born here foul with the Uruguay. Born here foul. It's here. Born here foul. Born here foul. What about born in 10th? Born out of center circle. What happened? Born out of center. What's my Bibiana? We control born beautifully. Wapi money is out to born the Akita Uruguay. We swing passes together. We was out Benin Fado. Wapi money is out to born Kita Brent of Oliveira. Oliveira, many today, born is Abenetibio, Zabra Casirez. The said born is Abenetibio, goalkeeper Musilera. Musilera control born beautifully.
with my Bibiana, Debbie, or the bonus I've been at you. Who's letter 1, 2, 3, some board with Tintin, Wapping one as you born into Manco, where you born is out to Saudi Arabia, what's one my corner cry, Al Amri, where you born is out to go for Al Oyaza. 1, 2, 3, we are saying board with Tintin, Wapping one is out to go keep a Muslera. We born is there for beautifully. The born is out to Azama, Manuel Ogati. We got the born is out to Azama, Oliveira. Oliveira, minutes 1, 2, 3. There be still away take off. We born is out to Azama, Verdi. But my Bibiana, Wapi born is out to Infado. Still our born Kita, Uruguay. We say born is out to him beautifully. I am Sempi. Uruguay Frebusa for why ya golden back. What try ya golden to member? Bonavita rent off an road to announce the beer. Roger the bonus at San Nichi. Where you bonus at training for the Silla, Uruguay. Singing the passes together where you bonus at training for the Bonavita. Better for the Valverde. Snackland Maria Madrid, where you bonus at training for Nasty. We're back him. Bonavita. Saudi Arabia. What's happy born is Abbey? Still born in Kita, Uruguay. But my baby, I know happy born beautifully. Where you born is that too? Yanche, Uruguay, but my baby, a problem with the two penetrate defense war. What happy born is that too? As a goalkeeper. Aro, yes. A baby born is there for referees, born near foul. One more offense here. Uruguay. What about the Uruguay? Send what crossroad, no cap him. Goalkeeper Al Orias in the ball. ATM here. Born was center circle. Saudi Arabia on the move. But my man, 1, 2, 3. Saudi Arabia on the move. Where you there for? Born man, kita Saudi Arabia. The one is happening to you. 1, 2, 3. The one is happening to you. But my man, where you born is at him? Where control? Where you born is at him? Now that B, A, B. So for Saudi Arabia, for no. Saudi Arabia for no what city Uruguay for the pa men can find out that out. Where you born is that bitch, where control now should there be? Saudi Arabia on the move, what people born is that too, with my Bibiana, oh there be Saudi Arabia, what people is now about referee up in Aben. Referee Maurizio Mariani from Italy. What people now been? We can say what customer do. And a first for the 5 million soon. What customer do? Saudi Arabia in Shebi. Uruguay soon to in Shebi. Higher Connect 97.1. NTM here. Bonnie and Fawabo de Tia Uruguay. Born in a foul. Nobody tell Uruguay. ATM here, it was a phone crying. Saka. Is if Brazil company still a name and one said Antoine? Still a no. The second match up, Brazil was a name to be known in the Sunday. Still a papa on your fate. So look at World Cup, go ahead then. 1, 2, 3, happy morning, that's my chance now to the B. Muslera, happy morning, there for referee, happy morning, Ben. Body, a true, what was it here, Uruguay. Body, a true, what was it here, Uruguay.
Bonnie Connor. What would they tell Uruguay? ATM here. Bonnie Connor, what they tell Uruguay? 1, 2, 3, up in one of that to a chance. A chance to go, Debbie. Okay, there. Not a Saudi Arabia, but to my first goal. Okay, there. Goalkeeper from Muslera. Or Pimbono. I'm because a body and Conobo de Tia Uruguay. What about a short across? 1, 2, 3, same bottom. A chance, a panyan, but to my corner. Where was that to a chance? Be all down to there be. Hey! Saudi Arabia free. Safu Saudi Arabia for no. On your grow. On your grow. Body a throw, what was it here? Uruguay. What to born, what to that will from now to the B. Saudi Arabia, Pimbon has born into my communication, born out treasure. Born out treasure, body a goal kick. Body a goal kick. What was it here? Saudi Arabia. What was it here, Saudi Arabia? We born as out to one of the brand to a funny Vina. Vina controlled one of the Abenetti. Spot my Bibiana, Vina born as Aben has to be born here true. What was it here, Uruguay? What to born as out to Bonabetan Box City? So for Saudi Arabia for no, they are gradually coming into the picture. We born as out to Saudi, but my Bibiana has to be working. We back him. Where you born is that in Fado? But we come to happen born as there be. Born a goal kick. Born a goal kick. What born was it here? Saudi Arabia. We shall forgive our recording Roberto Baggio Bohobi, former Italian international. On the time we born here, Conobo de Tia Uruguay. Menu Kese Wakas Menum. And a first 45 in Yasu. We have a refit about to do. Till Saudi Arabia 0. Uruguay 0. Happy one. A chance now to the B. Oh, you go! Saudi Arabia 1, Uruguay 0. Hey, Saudi Arabia, watch your first goal. Al Amri, what about first goal? I'm a Saudi Arabia. Oh, goalkeeper Muslera. When you forget to any one, or Chibono, but when you mention once, and also the other Baba Feya, at that phone, as Papa Minister says, Saudi Arabia 1, Uruguay 0. You get it, Connect 97.1. Live commentary. It was here for Uruguay first 30. Wa pressa, pressa, pressa, pressa, pressa. Opportunities upon opportunities. Banina la nye ye. Wa pimbon is a bitchy. Mo de Victorbrent of Fena Cassirez. Cassirez control one upon our center circle. Boy, Victor Brent of Fena Verdi. Red Bone is having a TBO. Wapping Bone is at 20 Fado. Nancy Debi. Saudi Arabia, you born is there for beautifully. We control Bono. Saudi Arabia on the move. Saudi Arabia. What Bono Zuko? Where you born is at Nancy Debi? Debi, goalkeeper Muslera.
Abosso boarded the quine. Musilan Abosso boarded the quine. Walker Smith Basin for the 5 years. Republic of Saudi Arabia 1. Uruguay 0. 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Yanje. Yanje. Tina Bono Kita Uruguay. Us Saudi Arabia 1. Feeling boy from Secunde. More heat. Keep up the fire burning. Alright. So I also end there. Me ain't away. So I also end there. For message in Benin. Nah, Yanje. A case in the FA, Deputy Kamakano, Uruguay friend, your chances be brave, but we'll be forgotten in Yankwan. Wapping born our center circle. We'll control born beautifully. Wapping born is out to Saudi Arabia on the move. Saudi Arabia, but my baby on the day, be. A branch of a friend, Al Duzari, Wabo Fobin to born into Manko. Uruguay born is out to we'll control born beautifully. A on the move, referee Apim Naben, referee Maurizio Mariani, Apim Naben yellow card. Ozama Brent of an Al Amri, Al Amri yellow card, Al Amri yellow card, interning in. Miluke see Abomadina, not rush into any supermarket, no Konakaji. Bennis Beverages in the B. Bennis Beverages. Kona Kajibi. 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Bennis Beverages in the B. Leye Tumu Kwa Yenenyim. Kiyan Kwa Bwani Ya Fawobo Detia Saudi Arabia. We to my people to Saudi Arabia. What people wanted to a chance now to goalkeeper. Al Owias. What's your body there, Quine? Al Owias has a body there, Quine. So for me, you can say 45 minutes in your song. You have a referee when out to the body to Uruguay. You go on the board, one is out to Infaro. 1, 2, 3. Watch rock. What people want to answer everybody in your corner? You say, football in your corner. Born in your corner over there, it's Saudi Arabia. Born in your corner over there, it's Saudi Arabia. 1, 2, 3, people not to a chance now to there be. Brent your friend, oh, you've had the same board as born into Manco, Uruguay, Papa do to know you equalize. What people want a chance for Uruguay? There be. Oh, Refina Pimina Ben, what's about on your offside? 45 minutes in Yasun. Referee 5 minutes ago. Still I know. Saudi Arabia 1. Uruguay 0. Yanche. Where you born is out to Monebekita Uruguay. 4 minutes a refit to the no. You can have one. Until be a refit by Pernabans, therefore the canna baby. Where you born is out to Yahoo Uruguay on the move. 1, 2, 3. What matter now to there be? Hey, Bohunu. Hey, Bohunu. Eye Bohunu. Goalkeeper, we are saying about with 10. Walk 2 minutes. The referee there for the canal baby. Walk 2 minutes.
na refi de for the can abewie yi wapin bonus atum we control born be reflect born that to nyimfa do Saudi Arabia still swinging passes together we born that ban nyimfa do Saudi Arabia brent to find a canoe can you bomb that was a makabari kabari control born the one that brent abra brent to find al amri control born beautifully 1 minute to do we send born that to Saudi Arabia. Wapi bona